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Paying cash without pennies is causing problems because rounding has businesses charging different prices to different people. But Congress is trying to change that by legalizing rounding, and they might change how nickels are made too. You know what they also should look after when gas prices change, how one gas station is this the next day and the other one is cheaper? Look into that as well. Ramones on the Shark.

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Ozzy Osbourne on 94.3 The Shark, Everything That Rocks. We are paying tribute to Ozzy today. We lost him a year ago. Here's my Ozzy Osbourne story. I used to work in radio a long time ago as well, and I worked at a radio station, and the morning show had Ozzy on as a guest, and I was an intern, and I actually got Ozzy Osbourne coffee and water. I thought it was the greatest moment of my life. It was actually probably one of the first famous people I've ever met, and it was Ozzy. Oh, Marilyn Manson was there, too. The trifecta would have been like Axl Rose, but I don't want to be too greedy about that. All right, I'll shut up. Ozzy on the Shark.

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2: I'm Ozzy Osbourne, and I'm the Prince of Darkness. Thank you.

All right, I'm going to tell you my other Ozzy Osbourne story real quick. I'll do this every year. So paying tribute to Ozzy Osbourne on the Shark, Sean Lynch with you. So my other Ozzy story is I saw Ozfest PNC Bank Arts Center in New Jersey back in the late 90s, and Godsmack was playing, and yours truly had a couple of beers in me, and let's just say if you've been to PNC and it's a little wet and you got blankets on that hill, you're going to slip. I slipped. Spent the rest of the night in the ER finding out what time Ozzy was going to go on. Ozzy did go on eventually.

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Eve 6 Inside Out on The Shark. My name is Sheldon Lynch. That about does it for me. I'll catch you back here tomorrow night at 7 p.m. This is Dexter and the Moon Rocks. The song, new rock, it's called Freaking Out. Have a good night.

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2: 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I'm Dr. Keith Solomon, D.C., from the Long Island Disc Decompression Center. 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Well, I'm here to tell you that there's another option, and it doesn't involve surgery. 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This, in turn, forces nutrients into the disc and gives the spine the space it needs so that there is less irritation on the spinal nerves, which is causing the pain. VAX-D is so successful, it's been seen on ABC, CBS, and NBC News. 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
7: 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Hey, it's Rob Rush, and we are smack dab in the middle of summer. Hope it's going well for you. And if you've been thinking about getting a new car this summer, well, I got a great reason for you to stop by King O'Rourke, Cadillac, Buick, and GMC. 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
1: Well, the overnight roadwork on the Long Island Expressway is cleared out. Everything's moving along pretty nicely. No delays on the northern state or southern state. On Route 110, southbound from 2nd Street to Depot Road, all lanes are closed for roadwork till 6 o'clock. On Vets Highway, westbound by Motor Parkway, all lanes are closed till 5:30 for overnight roadwork. The Long Island Railroad is running on or close to schedule system-wide. I'm John Lynch with Long Island Traffic.
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2: On Vets Highway, westbound at Motor Parkway, right by the Long Island Expressway, all lanes are closed for overnight roadwork till 5:30. On Route 110, southbound at Depot Road, all lanes are closed till 6 o'clock for construction. The Long Island Railroad is on or close. I'm John Lynch with Long Island Traffic.
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2: They're clearing out the overnight roadwork on Vets Highway, westbound by Motor Parkway. On Route 110, southbound at Depot Road, all lanes are closed for overnight roadwork. That should be cleared out by 6 o'clock. No major delays on the other roadways so far this morning. You look good on the LIE. No delays on the Northern State or Southern State, the Cross Island, the Meadowbrook, the Wantagh, the Seaford Oyster Bay, and Sexcos look good. No delays on the trains. The Long Island Railroad is on or close. I'm John Lynch with Long Island Traffic.
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3: Encounters with scumbags.
4: Oh.
3: Have you ever had your car stolen or contents robbed?
4: No. Luckily.
3: You're lucky.
4: Very lucky, yeah.
3: Is that still happening? Is it still happening a lot?
4: I'm sure it is.
3: In Connecticut, Long Island, I don't know about you. A neighbor in my development had two kids on scooters drive up their cul-de-sac, park in front of their house, one of them between 12 and 14 years old.
4: Oh.
3: This kid was not over 14 years old.
4: Yeah.
3: Runs up to a car parked in the driveway, opens the door, and steals its contents, runs back to the moped or a scooter, and takes off.
4: So you got to lock your cars, man.
3: Yeah, got to lock your cars.
4: You have to.
3: Yeah, it sucks because you pay a lot of money to live in a neighborhood where you think you're safe.
4: Yeah.
3: You know?
4: No, but they prey upon that. Yep.
3: They prey upon it.
4: They walk up, just click, click. Okay, the door doesn't open. They go into another car.
3: We understand how it works.
4: They just keep on moving. Yep.
3: Yeah.
4: Those who don't know.
3: Those who don't know. If the door is locked, they move on.
4: Right.
3: If the door is open, they do not move on.
4: Exactly.
3: That's how the game is played.
4: Right.
3: Thank you, AJ, for spelling that out.
4: No problem.
3: Appreciate that.
5: Move on with your stuff.
4: I'm here to help.
3: Yeah. It's, first of all, these kids are lucky that homeowner, he rolled in 10 seconds later.
4: Really that close?
3: He saw them driving out of the cul-de-sac.
4: Oh, man.
3: And he looked and he said, I bet they're up to no good.
4: He was
3: then
4: right.
3: Then he rolled into his driveway and the car light was on.
4: Oh.
3: The interior light.
4: That sucks.
3: He's like, wait a minute.
4: Yeah.
3: Wait a minute. Oh, if he caught those kids, it would not be a good outcome for those kids.
4: What'd they get?
3: You know, I don't know. I don't want to get into it.
4: Gotcha.
3: Whatever.
4: Yeah.
3: But, you know, they get stuff. But I was just wondering, is it still happening? See, here in Connecticut, kids rob for free.
4: Yeah.
3: They rob all they want. They rob for free. It's like free robbing.
4: Exactly.
3: If you're under 18 in Connecticut, I think it's the same in New York.
4: It's a shame.
3: Oh. If I saw that, I would just run them over and say, I didn't even see them.
4: Oops. Yeah. Oops. And then I backed up.
3: Then I thought I heard a noise, and I backed up.
4: Right. Yeah, because sometimes I miss them.
3: Sometimes. I remember we had a rash of car thefts in Connecticut. Is that still happening? Are cars still being stolen? Are cars still being, you know, robbed for their contents?
4: Yeah.
3: Richie on the road.
6: Good morning, guys.
3: Hey.
6: So I just want to quick tell the story. I got a loud car, so I'm trying to be as quiet as possible driving. But it was less than a year ago. I had my car parked out in front of my house in Waterbury in Town Plot. And I woke up Saturday or Sunday morning, and my windows were tinted, and the window was right on the ground in one piece. And the car was completely ran through. Nothing was in the car to take. So the only thing that ended up from that was I had a broken window. So my advice to anybody listening is if it sounds bad, but leave your car unlocked at night. Don't leave anything in it, because the worst thing you're going to have is somebody went through your car and your glove box is open, center console is open, but you're not missing anything and your window's not broken.
3: Huh. Interesting. Hmm. Well,
6: I think it's the worst, but.
3: Yeah.
6: Go ahead.
3: I think the first thing is to don't park your car in Waterbury.
4: Yeah.
6: Well, some of us don't have no offense, but some of us don't have a place to park the car off the street.
3: Yeah, no, I got you. I'm just making a joke.
6: I rent the garage now, so it's a little bit easier. But, I mean, if I would have just left my car unlocked and they could have just opened the door, they're not trying to break your window. They want to get in the car.
3: Yeah, I got you.
4: Leave it open. Everything open and leave it dry. Says tips. They can put money in for you.
3: Yeah, you leave me money. I'm broke, idiot.
4: Tips.
3: All right. Thanks, Rich.
6: All right. Later.
3: See you. Are cars still being stolen? I feel like
4: I'm sure they are.
3: It's funny because the media just decides, all right, that's not a story anymore.
4: Right.
3: We're not doing it. And then we think it's been solved.
4: Yeah.
3: But it's just, we don't hear about it.
4: I'm sure it has not. I lock my car even when I go, to the gas station at the pump, I lock it. I go to pay for gas. I unlock it when I get back in. Yep.
1: Me too.
3: If that car is out of my sight, those doors are locked.
4: Yep.
3: Joe.
7: The worst part was my wife, her coffee cup holder, they took it for all the change, but just to replace it was $124 just for the cup holder.
3: Really?
4: Wow.
3: You probably had that in change in there.
4: Yeah, really.
3: You could have probably bought it in change.
4: You got to make it easier for them to walk off with it.
3: Yeah.
7: You know what a big thing is? A big thing is people stealing tailgates off in pickup trucks.
4: Really?
7: Because they cost like $2,000 to replace, but you get $500 for them if you sell them.
4: Really?
7: So, and it's so easy now. You don't have to do nuts and bolts. They just have latches on them where you right. just take it right off. It just pops right off.
3: That's a heavy son of a bitch to carry.
4: It really is, yeah.
3: Like you gotta roll right up.
4: Yep.
3: With something you can put it in.
4: You're not running with that at all.
3: You're not running with that. That would be funny to see the kid yesterday in the scooter with the tailgate driving
4: pretty,
3: down the road.
4: Yeah, pretty obvious. Where'd you find that? Woods?
3: Yeah.
7: But for $500 a pop, you'd carry it.
3: No, I wouldn't.
4: $500.
3: I'm lazy. Yeah. I'm a lazy thief.
4: Yeah.
3: I'm not a thief, but if I were, I'd be a lazy thief.
4: Yeah, it's too much work.
3: Too much work.
4: I want easy stuff like laptops, things like that.
3: Yeah.
4: Cell phones.
3: And what the hell is a 14-year-old going to do with a credit card? There's not much they can do without someone saying, you have ID?
4: Yeah.
3: Like, I feel like there's adults involved in this.
4: Yeah, give it to them. They buy stuff. They get money for it.
3: The people... You know, we're on a group text and, you know, man, there was a group of guys out in different vehicles looking for these scooters.
4: Yeah. You know? Yep.
3: And I just thought to myself, do you think they're still driving the scooters or do you think they jumped into a van or something? I feel like there's an adult involved.
4: Yeah.
3: What's a 14-year-old going to do with a credit card? You know?
4: Yeah. Oh, maybe they're dumb enough to think they can actually try and use it.
3: I don't think these kids are dumb. Yeah. I think they're pros.
4: Yeah.
3: I think they're at 14, they're professional thieves.
4: Yeah.
3: I mean, professional.
4: Yeah. Like, not their first
3: rodeo.
4: Most
3: kids go and get summer jobs.
4: Yeah. This is their summer job.
3: This is their summer job.
4: Right.
3: Brian.
8: Hey, good morning, guys.
3: Hey, how you doing?
8: Doing just fine. Yeah, so I live in Trumbull right on the Bridgeport line, and I don't want to say which association, but we live in a very nice association, trickle over from Bridgeport. My neighbor recently took a trip to England and came back to find out that his vehicle was stolen after a bunch of people had their cars ran through.
3: How did they steal his car? Did he leave the fob in it?
8: No, so when I had given him the text message saying, like, hey, just check your vehicle, make sure that nothing was stolen from it, he had made me aware that they were away, and he thought nothing of it because his vehicle was locked. We'll come to find out that they used some sort of device called a flipper and were able to copy the specific code from when you press the button. There's a specific code that gets pushed out, and they actually stole his car that way. So there's like an external device.
3: How did they steal the code though? The code has to be active when you're doing it. Like, were they service people?
8: That's what the police were saying, basically, that they used some sort of device to copy the code, and they went into his vehicle. It was like a Subaru style car. I don't know anything other than that. But when he came back from England, his car was gone. He had his keys in his apartment, didn't have any spares left, nothing.
4: Yeah,
3: that's creepy. Yeah.
4: It's an actual tool. It's an actual like thing for hacking digital stuff like radio protocols, access control systems, hardware, and a whole lot more. You can actually buy the flipper.
3: Okay,
1: fobs. Yeah. Like if you're going to do the push button start, they tell you to keep them in a metal box so that they can't be detected.
8: Come to find out what they can do too. It's kind of like one of those credit card scanners where people can actually like walk by you and copy the credit card information off of your, like, it could be in your wallet, it could be in your purse.
1: They could be standing behind you in line. They just kind of like wave it like next to your hip and like you don't even see them.
4: Yeah.
8: Right.
3: This is bananas.
8: So if you have a coat hanger by your door, basically, if they can get the transmission from the driveway or from, you know, walking by your door, they can actually scan for those codes and then copy them and then mimic it. And when they press the button, it'll unlock specific vehicles. So,
3: do they have to be there when the door is being opened or closed?
8: So I from what I researched is, yes, that, for example, if you're using your garage door opener, you have to initiate the clicker on your garage door opener for that frequency to then transmit for them to then copy it. But I guess there's certain updates that can just scan for the device itself and mimic. And I think that it can do like some sort of shuffle where it'll just randomize different codes.
3: Rolling codes until it hits the right one. Yeah.
8: Rolling codes.
3: Holy crap.
1: And then all they have to do is start it. Once they start the car, they don't need the
4: I'm safe. My car's real old.
8: Well, they ended up finding the vehicle about a week later. They ended up

0: Nice to meet a tool for this.
1: Crap. Yeah. All right, Brian, thanks.
2: Thanks, guys.
1: All right. How gross is that?
0: Yeah, most of my cars started in 19 and then at 2000s.
1: Mike?
3: Hey, how are you guys doing?
0: Hello,
1: hey,
0: Mike.
1: How you doing?
3: So I have a cousin in Shelland. Came home from work. Parked in his driveway, left his car running, went inside to grab something that he forgot. Came back outside and his car was gone.
0: Never leave it running. Never.
1: You can't.
3: Nope.
0: It only takes like one moment. The easier you make it for them, the more irresistible it is.
1: Wait, let me write this down.
0: This is good stuff, yes.
1: Detective AJ.
0: The easier you make it.
4: You know, it's funny you say that. Deal. It's so obvious, right. But like we need to hear it,
0: there
4: right?
0: There are some folks yeah. not as brilliant as me.
1: Right.
5: Jazz and AJ in the morning.
4: Thanks, Mike. All right, Dumbass News is next.
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7: There's some westbound delays on the LIE heading into Queens. The northern state's quiet, so is the southern state. The Cross Island has some northbound delays heading up towards the Long Island Expressway. No major problems on the other roadways. The Meadowbrook, the Wantagh, the Seaford Oyster Bay, and Sectico's look good. If you're heading out east, Sunrise Highway is slow eastbound heading into the Hamptons. The Long Island Railroad is on or close.
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9: 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Spinal nerves, which is causing the pain. VAXD is so successful, it's been seen on ABC, CBS, and NBC News. 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
5: Mimes.
6: People don't talk much.
5: Yeah. All right. A silent type.
6: Yes.
5: A man dressed as a mime following people in a park.
6: Police questioned him. He said nothing.
5: Yeah, he does have the right to remain silent.
6: And he will.
5: And it's his job.
6: When you talk after that?
5: Chaz and AJ in the morning.

0: Guys and AJ, Dumbass News. Dumbass.
1: A man dressed as a mime arrested while walking a trail. What do you think's creepier, mimes or clowns?
2: Mimes.
1: Really?
2: Yeah. Clowns at least look happy. Mimes have no expression.
1: Yeah. Clowns are working for it.
2: Yeah, they are.
1: They have horns, they have things, they have flowers that spray water.
2: Exactly, yeah. All come out of one car.
1: Horns.
2: Maybe. Yeah.
1: Yeah. Mimes, once they get the invisible box thing down, that's all they really need.
2: Yeah.
1: That's it. They're done.
2: Or walking against the wind.
1: They're That's right. That one does crack me up.
2: Yeah, how's it going?
1: All right. Police in Massachusetts arrested a mime who was hanging around on a walking trail.
2: Huh?
1: He's 29 years old, named Hernan Lux.
2: Oh.
1: Let's go to the news report.
3: I'm shocked. I'm surprised because, you know, I walk here all the time.
4: I think I've seen this person maybe like 5 times.
5: He passed me when I was going down the path. Kind of freaked me out a bit. Top hat, Dracula paint on his face, black cape, cane. Real creepy.
6: He's a man described by witnesses as in a mime costume, often seen along the Cochituit Rail Trail in both Natick and Framingham. More than his appearance, it's the crimes he's accused of that has spooked people out. He was identified as 29...
1: This guy's creeping me out more than the mime.
2: Seriously. Where's the mime talking?
7: He's going to give this guy's full name in a second.
2: Oh, it's huge.
7: The fully.
2: Yeah.
7: It goes on for long.
2: It's a long name.
7: For a mime, it's like, how do you, how does that go all the time?
2: Yeah.
6: He was identified as 29-year-old Hernan Asael Villagran Lux and faces 3 criminal harassment.
1: That's why he's doing the story. He's the only one who could do it.
2: Hernan, yeah.
6: And faces 3 criminal harassment charges.
8: Causing a disturbance and, you know, harassing people.
1: What's that in the background?
2: Somebody has duct tape.
1: One of his hostages?
7: The real reporter.
2: Now you're a mime.
7: One of the other entertainment dudes on the walking trail.
8: Disturbance and, you know, harassing people, that's just not appropriate, no matter what you call yourself or do.
1: Tracy Q.
2: I'm concerned.
1: What is going on?
2: I'm concerned. What's going on? What is it? It's come from the trunk.
1: Is it explained in the story?
7: Okay, never. They never come back to it.
2: Wow.
7: I think it's a father walking with his kid, and the kid's like, holding his leg, making sounds, but like, just do another take where the kid's not.
2: Yeah, the kid doesn't sound
1: well. Do another take.
2: Maybe the kid knows something.
1: It's too distracting.
7: Yeah. Like pretending to suck on a bottle or something.
8: Then, you know,
2: baby elephant. Pipe down, Nundor.
1: I thought the mime was going to be the star of this weird story.
7: Why wouldn't you just stop? Just
1: redo it.
7: Right. Just redo it.
2: Get that kid out of here.
8: That's just not appropriate, no matter what you call yourself or do.
6: Tracy Q says the man's demeanor.
1: There's someone duct taped in the background.
7: That guy's so practiced at ignoring his kid, he was speaking normally. I didn't hear one thing he said.
6: Tracy Q says the man's demeanor along the trail raised red flags.
4: He was just kind of by the bushes, by the water. So that was a little weird that he was just kind of off the path, kind of stumbling around the bushes by himself.
6: Villagran Lux has pleaded not guilty to the charges. His arrest comes as less of a surprise and more of a relief for those who have crossed paths with the mime.
1: How long did it take to get that mugshot? You have to remove all that makeup.
2: Right, right. Or just have him do it like... You know, pretend to be on a mugshot. Ooh, you know, I'm just wondering.
1: What?
2: My train of thought derailed.
1: Probably better for all of us.
2: Probably better for all of us, yes.
1: All right.
6: With a mime.
9: There's a lot of young kids around here. A lot of women walking around alone, you know, even men, which is why you never know. You know, somebody could do anything. You got your headphones on. They run up behind you. Who knows what's going to happen?
6: Oscar Morgan, NBC 10 Boston.
2: Mime.
1: These witnesses didn't really bring anything other than the guy with the duct tape kid in the background.
2: What about him?
8: That's just not appropriate.
10: What the frig?
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13: Westbound delays on the LIE heading into Route 110, then it's slow both ways over by the Queens Line. The northern state's quiet, so is the southern state. The Cross Island has some northbound delays heading up towards the Long Island Expressway. No delays on the Meadowbrook, the Wausau, the Seaford Oyster Bay, or the Sect Coast. No delays on the train so far this morning. The Long Island Railroad is running on or close. If you have a traffic tip, call 955-NEWS. I'm John Lynch with Long Island Traffic.
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26: Back to Chaz,
1: Chaz and AJ in the morning. Top Tinder red flags part two. We tried this before and we had so much fun with it. We couldn't get through it. 877-764-2535. Sam is doing the list. Good morning.
0: Good morning.
2: Good morning.
1: How's the dating going?
0: It's interesting.
1: Oh, still, huh?
0: Yeah, it's pretty interesting. I've seen this one guy like three times, so
2: it's over.
0: Not too bad.
1: Oh. Okay, so is he in the running? Yeah. He has a chance?
0: He's got a chance.
1: What is keeping you from saying, I think I found one?
0: Well, I don't know if he's into me.
2: Oh. He keeps showing up, right?
0: Yeah.
1: That's a good thing, right? For guys to like kind of play it. You don't want to be too into it because
0: Too eager.
1: Eager. We had a guy on the phone this and last week who was too eager, and it was turning me off. I'm like, you sound like a nice guy, but it's like, ew.
2: Yeah.
1: I wanted to take a shower, you know?
0: Yeah, I had one guy like that recently, and it was very intense. I was like, okay. Like, sending me song lyrics of, like, love songs, and I was like, okay.
2: Right, I don't even know your name.
0: We hung out once, and it's been 2 days, like... Yeah, I was intense. Asking to come over, asking to meet my dogs, asking to meet my dad. I was like, okay.
2: Oh, yeah.
1: So this guy who you've been out with for three times. So give me the rundown on you again, just for those who aren't familiar with you. You're how old?
0: So I'm 35.
1: 35.
0: Got out of a long-term relationship. I am pretty successful at my job. I manage a multi-million dollar business, if you break it down. I own my own home. I have a really kick-ass Jeep that I love.
2: Cool.
0: I got two dogs that are amazing. They're both my huge, giant, big teddy bears that I love.
1: You're a winner.
0: Pay my own bills, all counts, hang out.
1: You have a good relationship with your family.
2: You have a job. It's awesome.
0: Yeah.
1: Yeah.
0: Yeah, I live a mile down the road from my dad, which is pretty cool.
1: This, nice. To me, screams winner.
2: Yeah.
1: Like, I can't believe she's, you know, it's taking a while. But, you know, you gotta find the right match.
2: Right.
0: Well, I think what it is, too, is, like, at this point, I'm being picky. Like, why not? I feel like I've earned the right to be a little picky.
1: Right. And this guy who's had three dates and he's still in the mix, what's his deal?
0: He's a pretty good guy. I don't want to give like too much info
1: pretty
0: on him.
1: Pretty good.
2: Okay.
0: Yeah, he's a pretty good guy. Like he
1: career, good like looking.
0: Yeah. Yep. Owns his own home.
2: Stable.
1: Oh, okay. Okay.
2: Not mom's house. Okay. Good.
0: Yep. Owns his own home. Seems pretty independent and successful, and doesn't seem crazy. And
2: okay,
0: yeah, super into classic cars, which I love.
1: Oh, okay. Wow.
2: Okay, so drug dealer. Gotcha. Yeah.
0: Yeah. Checks all the boxes.
1: Jeez. All right, let's go to the phones here. Tinder red flags, 877-764-2535. Charles in Milford.
3: Good morning.
1: Good morning.
3: Quick shout out for my dad for his birthday.
1: Happy birthday.
2: Yay.
3: And on the board guess, I'm going to go for an AI-generated profile picture.
1: Oh, man.
2: High tech.
1: Is that a red flag or that's like implosion?
2: Right.
1: Like a red flag to me is a warning.
2: Yeah.
1: That's an implosion. That's like
2: that's
1: you're
2: run
1: gone.
2: Run away, run away.
4: Immediately, like not considered.
1: Right. Gone.
0: Yeah.
4: Gone. Not even sure if you exist.
1: Yeah. Would that be on the board?
0: It's not on the board, actually, but that is a really good one because I've seen that so many times.
1: Really?
2: It's now on the board. On her board. Yeah.
1: Really?
2: Okay.
0: Yeah.
1: Who would think
0: And you can, it's blatantly obvious that it's AI generated. It's not even like a, could it be? It's like, oh, this is completely fake.
1: Yeah. I have a friend who gets catfished every now and then.
2: Oh, really?
1: And it's like, why would you send a picture or post a picture that's 10 years old?
2: Right. They're going to meet you eventually.
1: 30 or 40 pounds lighter.
2: Right.
1: You know what's going to happen.
2: Filters.
1: You're wasting everyone's time.
2: Yeah.
0: Mm-hmm.
1: Yeah. All right, Charles.
0: Yep.
1: Thank you. Fish nipples.
5: Good morning, everybody.
6: Good morning.
5: I got involved with a woman who had a drug habit, and that's what broke us up.
2: She had a drug addict, or she was a drug addict?
5: Oh, she was a drug addict.
2: Okay,
5: yeah.
2: Big difference. I was going to say, get rid of the drug addict.
5: That's what I mean.
2: Leave him home, and we're good.
4: Like it's her pet.
2: Right.
4: Just get rid of
5: him. And it's my birthday Sunday. Woohoo!
1: Who cares?
5: I know. Who cares?
2: Happy birthday to you, Sunday.
1: It's Thursday.
5: Yeah, screw you, too.
2: It's Thursday right now.
1: God, these people. Let's celebrate for
5: the month. I'm out.
1: All right. Is that on the board?
0: So drugs. I'm going to give it to you. I have one that says, bios that say sober, .. for now.
2: Oh, for now? Right. Yeah, I plan to come back to eventually after I secure somebody.
0: Right.
2: I got money coming in from somebody else.
0: Well, good luck with your relapse, I guess. Enjoy. I don't want any part of that.
1: All right. The top Tinder red flags, 877-764-2535.

0: top Tinder red flags. This would be just red flags in general. You don't have to be on Tinder.
1: Right.
0: You know what they are.
1: Yes.
0: That thing that happens, like for me, it's like, and you wouldn't be able to do this over Tinder, but it's perfume, too much perfume.
1: Right.
0: You get in the car, I get a headache.
1: Yes.
0: We can't do this.
1: Right.
0: Yeah. Chaz and AJ in the morning. Sam's doing the list. She's 35, professional, and being very picky.
1: Yes.
0: Owns her own home.
1: Got dogs, kick ass
0: Jeep. All the everything's there.
1: Yes.
0: Yeah. So she's been on Tinder and it's been just a great ride. What did we get so far?
2: So far, we got one that says bios that say sober ... for now.
1: For now, yes.
0: For now.
1: For now, yeah.
0: For now.
1: After I meet you, off the wagon.
2: So pretty much admitting you have an issue, but
1: yeah.
0: Russ in Huntington.
3: Morning, everyone.
1: Morning, Russ.
0: Hey.
3: So, I mean, there's so many red flags, right? But if we're talking Tinder bios, and thank God I don't have to do this anymore, something like a Bible verse with tattoo collector underneath it.
1: They're interesting. I'm complex.
0: That's a nuke, not a red flag.
1: Oh, yeah.
0: A red flag is like, curious. I don't know about that one.
1: Yeah.
0: Yeah, Bible verse, and I'm a tattoo collector.
1: Yeah, that's Carrie's mom.
0: Is that on the board?
2: I don't have anything like that on the board. I have not experienced that from a female's perspective.
1: Oh, you haven't lived.
3: You're dodging a Scud missile, let me tell you.
1: Okay.
0: Thank you, Russ.
3: All right, thanks, guys.
0: All right. Hungry man?
4: Good morning.
0: Hey.
1: Morning.
4: How about overly flaunting your financials?
1: Is that bad, really? I got monies.
0: Yeah. Is that a red flag? I think it might be. If you do it too much, this is on Tinder.
1: Yeah.
0: On your profile.
1: Right.
0: Like, give me an example, Hunger Man. Like, what are we doing?
4: Oh, I could buy you everything you want.
0: Oh, that is a red flag.
1: Every guy says that.
0: No, that is a red flag.
2: I have seen a guy put that make six figures message me.
1: Oh, really?
0: Right. That's.
2: I have seen something like
1: A message back. I need money. Can I borrow some?
0: That's why you feel like you have a deficit somewhere. So, like, the money is going to, like, help you get over
1: right.
0: that.
1: Yeah.
0: Yeah, that is a red flag. Is that on the board?
2: I don't have that one on the board, unfortunately. Mm-hmm. It's a good one, though.
1: She's going to add these
2: definitely
1: things,
2: contender.
1: By the way.
0: Yeah. All right, Hunger Man. Thank you.
2: Listen, this list could be more than... This list could be 40, not just 10.
0: Now, expanding. I see one on here I want to talk about in a second, if no one gets it.
2: Okay.
0: Let me just take DJ. Hey. DJ?
5: Hey, good morning.
1: Morning.
0: Morning.
5: All right. Good.
1: So what do you got?
6: Kids.
0: Kids.
1: Kids.
5: Kids. That's the red flag.
0: You know?
1: AJ thinks
2: so,
1: too.
2: I agree with you, but unfortunately, I didn't. I feel like people don't always think kids are a red flag.
0: Right. Are they a red flag for you?
2: For me, personally?
0: Yeah.
2: Yes.
1: Okay. Right. You like what you like, yeah.
0: Yeah. I mean, at this point, you're 35. You don't want kids.
1: Right.
0: Some people do, but you don't want him. This guy who's the 3-date time guy. Does he have kids?
2: No.
0: Okay.
1: That we know about.
0: That's great.
1: Right.
6: There's a lot of complicated relationships that come with kids.
0: Oh, yeah.
1: Yeah.
0: Every other Friday, there's an asshole at your door dropping off kids.
1: Yep. Exactly.
0: And then there's the whole, what did mom say to you?
1: Right.
0: Wait, what the?
1: Now we're good. That's why I have my tubes tied.
0: All right, thank you. Chaz and AJ in the morning, we're doing on the board. Top Tinder red flags.

0: Chaz and AJ in the morning, we're talking about the top Tinder red flags. We're not doing very good here, so we're walking nightmares.
1: Yes, we are.
0: All right, 877-764-2535. Sam is doing the board today, and what did we get?
2: So far, we only got one so far, bios that say sober for now.
0: What about this one I see? I want to talk about this. Literally blank, empty, not even smiling face.
2: In their bios, yeah.
0: Yeah.
1: Yeah.
2: Yep.
1: That says, come get me.
2: So many people have just nothing in their bio. And I mean, I only see men's profiles because you have to put, you know, who you're attracted to, who you're looking for. So obviously I'm looking for a man, but so many of these guys have like these AI pictures up and then nothing in their bio, or they have pictures up of them like partying or drinking, or like tons of people in their photos and you can't really tell who's who or like who's the profile belongs to, and then nothing in their profile.
1: Wow.
2: Nothing. Like nothing. Not a height, not a smiley face, not a wink.
1: What are you selling?
3: You know,
1: yeah, you gotta sell. Yeah.
0: All of this says a lot about the person. Like,
1: yes,
0: their judgment. Their judgment. Like, yeah. If you post,
2: I immediately think of lazy. That's where my mind goes.
0: Lazy, but also bad judgment. If you think that this is the best way to sell yourself, then you're going to make a lot of other bad decisions.
1: Yes.
0: If you don't see this, you don't look at your profile and say, these are bad pictures. This is a bad description.
1: Keep moving.
0: There's a lot of other things going on over here.
1: Yeah.
4: That's not less than bare minimum.
1: Yeah.
0: Yeah.
2: Yep. Yes. Yes.
1: This is not over.
2: So that's a perfect
1: all.
2: Way to put it.
1: Yeah.
0: Like the other one is that's on your list here is just ask.
2: Yeah.
0: Right.
2: Don't waste my time.
0: Yeah. Why can't you, if you can't even just put yourself into a paragraph?
1: Yeah.
0: Why is it my job to pull this out of you?
1: Yeah. Why are you even here?
4: That's what this part of the process is. We are asking. We're here together. We're looking.
1: Right.
4: You're not giving me anything.
0: Right. We're trying to narrow down the numbers from, you know, billions to, you know, some kind of a pool that's manageable.
1: Yeah, I would ask, why are you so lazy?
4: Let's start there.
2: Like, entice me a little bit. Make me want to know. Give me, like, a little something to make me want to know more.
1: Give me a yummy over here.
0: All right, and here's another one. A sexual message off the rip. Has this happened?
2: Oh, so I'll be honest with you right now, and I'm petrified to open it. I have 279 notifications. And before that, I had probably 24 messages that I've never even answered that are immediately like, what are you willing to do in bed?
1: Oh, really? So don't ask that.
2: Or like something crazy.
0: So yeah. Jay said, so don't ask that.
1: All right, so give it a 10 of your questions. Sorry about that.
0: Yeah.
2: I literally had one guy, his first line was, you would look cuter on your knees. I was like, okay.
0: Oh, man.
1: Yeah. He's into gardening.
0: What kind of woman do you think he gets to respond to that?
1: Hose.
2: Probably someone whose Tinder pictures are 5 years old, who's probably got a couple kids, put on some, like, you know, baby weight and isn't so self-confident and thinks that's the only way she can find someone at all.
1: Right.
0: Oh, man.
2: Yeah.
0: That is a pretty wild opening.
2: You could target some women who have no self-confidence pretty easy.
1: You have his numbers, sir? No.
0: What's that, AJ?
1: You have their numbers? I'm kidding!
0: All right, so we have to do a part three here. Again, we didn't get a lot. And there's a lot of...
2: Yeah, I have so many left.
0: All right.
2: Like I said, this list could go on forever.
0: It could go on forever.
1: Apparently so, yeah.
2: It could go on forever.
1: And stuff today.
2: It's scary.
0: Yeah. All right, Sam, thank you.
2: Thank you so much, guys. Have a great day.
0: All right, you too.
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7: There's westbound delays on the LIE heading into Route 110. They're working on clearing out an accident there. More westbound delays heading into Queens. The northern state has a little bit of volume both ways by the Queens line. The southern state is quiet. The Cross Island is stop and go northbound, heading up towards the Long Island Expressway. If you're heading out east, a Sunrise Highway is slow eastbound, heading into the Shinnecock Locks. The Long Island Railroad is running on or close to schedule system-wide. I'm John Lynch with Long Island Traffic.
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0: Did you see that video a couple of days back of the Vietnam veteran who slapped a kid in the head for not standing up during the national anthem?
1: Yeah, good shot, too.
0: Now he's saying he regrets doing that.
1: Oh.
0: Vietnam veteran struck a young man in the back of the head for not standing up during the national anthem at a recent Chicago Cubs game. Bob Chavez later admitted in an exclusive interview with Inside Edition that he overreacted and wished he could take it back.
19: When you look back at the video, the clip that it does show, and you see yourself hitting that kid, do you wish in any way you could take it back?
20: Oh, yes, definitely. I wish I could. Because, you know, even though I fought in Vietnam and I had buddies killed,
11: You know, I mean, we fight for the rights of the people, and that's one of his rights. Then later on during the game, next thing you know, he's buying me a beer. We talked. We shook hands. I overreacted. I could have handled it better. I wish I would have, but my feelings are still the same.
0: What do we think about this?
1: Should have punched him.
0: Get up!
1: Want to sit? I'll make sure you sit.
0: I told this story already. I was at a hockey game and didn't take my hat off because I had it on for hours.
1: Yeah.
0: And I have my head shaved, so I knew it was going to look like a friggin'
1: equator.
0: Egg in a nest.
1: Yeah.
0: You know?
1: The line, yeah, the line.
0: And I was in like a VIP kind of area, so I thought, well, maybe they'll just leave me alone.
1: Right.
0: I regret not doing it, but somebody called me out on it.
1: Yeah.
0: After.
1: Right.
0: And I walked up to him and I was like, hey, man, I tried to explain it. Then he thought I was you.
1: Oh, then he punched you?
0: No. But, you know, it's a known fact that you have been battling cancer.
1: Yeah.
0: And so I think he thought, oh, cancer patient, no hair. He's like, oh, dude, I'm sorry, man. I'm like, for a half a second, I'm like,
1: it's okay. We're good.
0: Maybe I'll just let this ride. Right. I was like, no. Yeah. No, no.
1: Yeah.
0: I'm the other one.
1: Yeah, you owned up.
0: Yeah.
1: You're very respectful. You are very respectful.
0: Oh, yeah. No, that was one of those moments.
1: Just
0: where,
1: a moment. One moment.
0: Yeah.
1: Yeah.
0: The story's longer, and I could justify it, but I made a mistake, and it will never happen again.
1: Yes.
0: And the guy was nice about it. He could have slapped it off my head.
1: Yeah.
0: And he was a first responder, you know, and I would have deserved it.
1: Right. When I slapped off, you heard a guy going, and can you see, look, the ring on that guy's head right there.
0: Well, that's part of the story that makes it longer. I was at the World Series seeing the Yankees and the Dodgers in California. And when I took my hat off for the national anthem, I heard some kid behind me like, hey, look at that. You know what I mean?
1: I'm like, kid's wonderful.
0: I'm standing with my son.
1: Yeah.
0: And I hear that and I'm like, well, I'm embarrassed.
1: Right. Yeah.
0: You know?
1: Right.
0: Like now I don't care.
1: Right.
0: I literally don't care.
1: Right. Next kid fell on the stairs by himself.
0: 3 times.
1: Right. I couldn't believe it. Stop falling.
0: Bill.
20: Hey, it's old school. Listen. Andrew Dice Clay, I bada bing upside the head with a pipe. So my father used to slap me upside the head when I did something stupid.
1: Right.
20: And I think he actually slapped a little sense into this kid.
1: With the right hand.
0: I thought
1: was the worst.
0: Same thing.
1: Yeah.
0: That is old school.
1: Yeah.
0: Like, you could do that it to is. Your neighbor's kids. You'd be like, hey, what are you doing? Right. I'm going to tell your father.
1: What's the matter with you?
0: Yeah.
4: Everything that happened after the slap was awesome. The guy bought him a beer.
1: Yeah,
4: they
1: talked. Yeah. They ended friends.
4: He's like
1: yeah.
4: on television apologizing to him.
0: The kid stood right up, by
1: yeah.
0: the way.
1: Yeah, yeah, I would yeah. too.
0: He's like, you're
1: yeah.
0: right.
1: Yeah. yeah.
0: You called me out. You're right. And then they became friends.
1: That was a good slap. That kid's yeah. head shook. But,
20: yeah. You know, Rodney Day, you get a little respect out of him is what he got. That's cool.
0: Mm.
20: All right. See you guys. Have
0: All
20: a
0: right.
20: good day.
0: Thank you. Have you ever shot Jack Daniels into your veins?
1: It's on my list to do this weekend, actually, yes.
0: Oh, okay, very good.
1: Yeah, I just put the syringe.
0: Tommy Lee was on Dax Shepard's podcast, and he told the story about when he and Nikki Sixx ran out of heroin.
21: I was with my bass player, and we were doing heroin, and we ran out, and it's like, what are we going to do? We unscrewed the cap on a fifth of Jack and filled up the cap with Jack yeah. and then pulled a couple syringes. And we're shooting Jack Daniels. I was like,
22: whoa.
21: It was at that moment where I went, okay, we could just drink this, but we're shooting it.
22: Right.
21: This is wrong, and somebody's going to die.
23: Do you even remember the sensation of shooting booze? Did it do anything differently?
21: Yeah. You could taste it.
23: Oh, wow.
21: You know,
23: wow,
21: like,
23: wow,
21: you wow. like you taste heroin.
4: I don't know.
1: Yeah.
0: No.
4: I'll yeah. take your word for it.
0: That's, you know, that's when you, at least he had the, oh, wow, mama, like, hey, I think I'm crossing over here to a very dangerous place.
1: Yeah, what am I doing? Yeah, exactly.
0: The other weird thing about that clip is, why did he say bass player? Why didn't he say Nikki?
1: Yeah.
0: Does he not want to refer to him by name, or does he want to keep him anonymous?
1: Maybe. Keep anonymous. Yeah, because we all know, you know, he has so many different bass players.
4: He just been the one guy.
1: This is the guy who shot Jack Daniels.
0: Right. Why couldn't you just say Nikki?
1: Yeah.
0: Joe.
24: That's what this country needs. A little slap upside the head every once in a while. Because look at our generation. We're more respectful. we do what we're supposed to do. We respect the law. If that kid at the end bought him a beer, he knew he was wrong, and that's what a lot of us need to do with some of these kids nowadays. I'm sorry.
0: Yeah, especially a Vietnam veteran. And by the way,
24: yeah,
0: when we were growing up, we were dopes.
1: Yeah.
0: I know what you're saying. We were more respectful, right, but the older generation looked at us and said, we're doomed.
1: Yes. And they were right.
0: They weren't completely wrong.
1: My dad was right.
24: We were doomed, but they straightened us out. Look at us now, for the most part.
0: For the most part.
1: For the most part, yes.
24: For the most part. Listen, we're not perfect, but we're better.
0: Yeah. What did we bring to the table?
24: He deserved it.
0: Baggy jeans.
1: Yeah, right.
0: You see,
24: we
0: our
24: brought a lot to the table. Listen to me. Look how you, each and every one of us, respect our elders, respect law enforcement. They know the right thing. This generation, not right away, there's no respect.
0: I respect anywhere. Elders unless they're in the supermarket in front of me going real slow.
1: Right, right. Or in front of me in the car.
24: Yes. Stop me on my wife.
4: Right? What do you mean I can't write a check?
1: Get off the road, you old bastard! Yeah.
24: Thank you, guys.
0: Thank you.
1: Thank you.
0: Joe's trying to bring common sense to the conversation.
1: Never do that.
0: You've come to the wrong place.
1: Yeah.
0: Thank you, Joe. We all heard about this explosive diarrhea.
1: Yes.
0: And we heard that it's from a particular company called Taylor Farms. They think they've narrowed it down.
1: Yeah.
0: Taylor Farms, Taco Bell.
1: Yeah.
0: What do you think about Whole Foods in New York City saying, we have this lettuce. It happens to be from Taylor Farms. We think instead of throwing it out, we're going to sell it to you half price.
1: Oh, half price. Ooh. Folks love a bargain.
0: What do you think about that?
1: I think that's despicable. Disgusting! I mean, throw it out!
4: It's a lettuce. Write-up. It's basically
1: it
4: water anyway.
1: Throw it out. You're just going to keep it going.
0: Yeah, I wonder about that. I think that this particular lettuce has been found safe. It hasn't been recalled. They have a ton of it, literally. Yeah. And they're like, you know what?
1: Half price.
0: There's nothing wrong with it other than the name is associated with this problem.
1: Right.
0: You could have it half price.
1: Right. I'm going to write in the bags, make sure you eat this at home.
0: I wonder if you have to kind of fill out paperwork before you.
1: Yeah. This, yeah. Yeah. Release form.
4: Or they could say, like, hey, we know where this lettuce was sourced from. It's not from this impacted farm.
1: Yeah.
4: They have multiple farms. This comes from a different one.
1: Yeah. But they also marked up all the Imodium AD and Pepto Bismol.
0: The worst thing for them to have happen would be someone gets it from having this.
1: Yes.
4: Yep.
0: And they sold it half price.
1: Then you're the a-hole.
0: That's the nightmare.
1: Yep. Just toss it out.
0: I love some of the comments here on this story. The cost is on the back end.
1: Ah.
0: Weight loss salad.
1: Right.
0: Half price, all the diarrhea.
1: Saving money at the ass.
0: Rebranded as organic laxatives.
1: Nice.
4: Oh, that's a good one. I like that.
1: So you now want to buy it.
4: I saw someone was like, I like how we all figured out at the same time that Whole Foods and Taco Bell have the same lettuce.
1: All right, better than Ozempic.
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6: Pretty heavy on the LIE, westbound heading into Route 110, where they're still working on clearing out an earlier accident. On the southern state, there's eastbound delays heading into the Meadowbrook. The northern state's pretty quiet. The Cross Island northbound and Hempstead Turnpike has an accident causing delays. The Long Island Railroad is running on or close. If you have a traffic tip, call 955-NEWS.
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8: A dumbass sticks an 88-year-old foot with a corn chip toenail in his mouth.
9: You don't like Fritos? It says we have Fritos.
8: This is going to be another wild ride. Okay? So we're going to relive when you put that 88-year-old foot in your mouth.
9: The horror, yes.
8: Why you did it, the moment it happened, your reaction to it.
9: Yep.
8: All right, so that's dumbass news. Then the bottom of the hour, we have a new and improved model.
9: Oh.
8: A 57-year-old
9: right.
8: fitness model.
9: Right. Different vintage, yes.
8: Different vintage.
9: Right.
8: Much nicer. Nice nails.
9: Right.
8: No corn chips.
9: We think.
8: Yeah, that's true. That's true. All right, Dumbass News is next.

0: All right, we're doing dumbass news here. Dumbass sticks an 88-year-old foot with a corn chip toenail in his mouth.
1: Mm. It's a country song.
0: Who would do something like that?
1: What kind of moron would do that?
0: Hi, AJ.
1: Hi.
2: It was for money, though.
0: It was for money. And it all started in this 720 dumbass news. A 90-year-old was doing pull-ups.
1: Yeah.
0: And she broke the record for doing pull-ups. She was 90-something.
1: Right.
0: Excellent physical condition.
1: Yeah.
0: And as she's doing the pull-ups, Phil noticed that she didn't have shoes or socks on.
1: Right.
0: Which we all know you have a foot fetish.
1: Right, but not for a 92-year-old. Yeah.
0: Yeah. So Phil points that out. We start yes. analyzing her feet.
1: Right.
0: And then I asked you, how much to stick that foot in your mouth?
2: And I'm thinking, her, who's far away from here, what are the odds?
0: You said $100.
2: $100. I'm like, $100.
0: I'm like, okay, let's find the oldest woman we can.
2: And that's when it went wrong. Yes. Yes. And that's when I'm like, oh, crap.
3: I think Art called within 2.5 minutes.
2: Yeah.
3: Sold it his was mom pretty out. Fast.
2: Sold his mom out big time.
3: He sure
0: called
3: did.
0: In his mom, 88-year-old Shirley, who we love.
2: Very nice lady.
0: Tremendous.
2: Very nice
0: tremendous
2: lady.
0: Woman.
2: Just don't look down. Yeah.
0: Just don't look down. But, you know, if you're 88,
2: yeah.
0: do you care anymore?
2: No, you don't. Yeah. The rest of the world
0: the
2: does.
0: The person who's putting your foot in the mouth.
2: Right, that person cares.
0: Will care.
3: Exactly. A little bit of care.
2: Right,
3: a little bit of care
2: when
3: there.
2: When you're putting your pants on, you slice your pant leg accidentally.
0: Mm. Yeah.
2: Just saying.
0: All right, so clip one is you talking about the night before.
2: This is not good at all. No, this is just, oh, this is bad. This is really bad. This is probably the dumbest thing I ever did.
4: Dip it in ranch.
2: I had nightmares of things going to break off or fall off my mouth. That was not very good. You know how much cups of coffee are dumping over here?
1: Yeah, I'm shot.
0: What's funny is during the GNR song, AJ said, I had a dream that I put her foot in my mouth and I sucked her toes in the toenail came off,
1: yeah.
3: This is a recurring thing.
0: Yeah. It's the same dream you had before you did this foot.
1: Yeah, apparently this is God warning me, yes.
0: All right. Yeah. And clip two is, this is when it goes in?
3: No. Shirley comes into the studio.
0: Okay. Shirley enters. Let's bring in the feet. Shirley's in studio. Good morning, Shirley.
5: Good morning.
2: Morning.
0: Have you ever put your foot in someone's mouth before?
5: No.
0: Never.
5: No.
0: When's the last time you trimmed your toenails?
5: Yesterday.
1: Oh. Yesterday, wow.
6: Except for the bad one.
2: Except for
0: the bad one. That's the one that's going in, by the way. Why is one of your feet called the bad one?
1: Yeah, what's up with that?
5: Because the toenail grew longer. No, I just trimmed them too.
3: The toenail grew longer.
2: Look at AJ's face.
1: Yeah.
2: What did she trim it down from? It was like a dagger.
3: It was pretty long.
2: That olive at the bottom of the jar.
3: It was pretty long and it had an odd shape to it.
2: Hey, you need a pickle? Hang on a second.
0: If I, God willing, live into my 80s and I'm able to bend down and reach my feet, I will always have my toenails clipped.
1: Exactly, yeah. Yep.
0: Jeff and Monroe.
7: Hey, guys, enough about the foot stuff. I think we should have AJ Toy Tuesday. And that's it, because every day I hear about your foot stuff, I go, a little bit more.
0: Okay. Well, thank you.
1: We're in it now, so.
3: You got at least one more coming.
1: Right, we'll make it, yeah, make it brief.
0: Yeah.
1: Yeah.
0: All right, this is where the foot enters.
5: It's clean and smells good.
2: Yeah, and they're a lovely shade of yellow.
0: You got it. What, the toenails?
2: Yes.
0: It's a lot of miles on those feet.
5: A lot.
0: Are you ready?
2: No. No, I am not. Yeah. No. No one can.
0: You can never be ready for this.
2: You can never mentally be prepared for something like this.
1: All right. Just going to get it over with.
0: Phil's going to count.

0: He's fleeing the studio. He is fleeing the studio.
1: Had it smell good.
2: That was so good.
1: I put wind song on it. Had it smell good.
3: There was no wind song on there. There was no wind song.
0: You put wind song?
3: Wind song, yeah. Yeah, because...
4: What is that?
3: It's a spray-on cologne. You know,
4: from like the 70s, right?
3: Pretty much, yes.
4: Yeah.
3: Wind song stays in my mind. I think it was the original bottle, too.
4: It's probably it's from 1975.
3: Exactly, yeah.
5: Her socks were from the 60s. So.
3: Yeah.
4: I mean, even the replay is difficult.
3: I had to go in at a different angle because normally instead of just going straight on, I had to like arc to
4: Wait
3: the
4: a
3: left.
4: Minute. What do you mean normally?
3: Normally, you would normally go straight on, I would imagine.
4: What do you mean?
3: I'm just
4: saying. Well, I don't do this, I'm so just
3: saying,
4: normally.
3: If you're eating a sandwich, do you put it sideways to your mouth? Do you put it straight in?
4: Okay, I got you.
3: So, yeah, anything that enters your mouth, I would say, goes usually straight in.
4: Yeah, you don't put a hot dog on the side of your mouth.
3: I had to angle like a hockey stick.
4: Why?
3: Because the toenail was arcing hard to the left, and it would have sliced in something. I would look like the Joker, you know. When I was saying my dad took a blazer, no, yeah, I still relive that day in horror over and over again. it was like it had the consistency of a matzo cracker. It was.
4: You know how when people die, they say their whole life flashed before their eyes?
3: Yes.
4: I hope they do like a joke reel and they just edit all these moments together.
3: I'm sure they will.
5: And here are the outtakes.
3: And that nail was like either butter yellow or maybe like a nicotine stain, that color.
4: Yeah, it looked like she smoked cigarettes with her feet.
3: Yeah, with that, yes.
5: Mm.
3: Yeah.
5: It's like one of those extra seasoned Doritos.
3: Yeah. I mean, she could have done the Zorro mark with that nail.
4: All right, is the 57-year-old fitness model here in the building yet?
6: Building, but she is on the way. She's on the road.
4: Okay.
6: Almost here.
4: All right.
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9: It's pretty heavy on the Long Island Expressway, westbound from Vets Highway out to Route 110. Right by Route 110, they're working on clearing out an earlier accident. Westbound delays heading into Queens. The Southern State is slow eastbound heading into the Meadowbrook. The Northern State has some westbound delays by Route 110. The Long Island Railroad is running on or close. If you have a traffic tip, call 955-NEWS. With your Long Island traffic, I'm John Lynch.
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4: AJ sticks another foot in his mouth and it's not his or that of an 88-year-old woman.
3: Yeah, foot and mouth disease. Not foot and mouth, foot in mouth, yes.
4: Hmm. All right. Apparently she's close.
3: Okay. Right. Skies are getting darker, I can tell. Impending doom is
4: coming. This is a good song for you, Fell on Black Days. Chaz and AJ in the morning.

0: has an AJ in the morning. She's still not here. I wonder if she's got cold feet.
1: Ah. A cold foot.
0: We're waiting for our 57-year-old fitness model to arrive.
1: Yeah, maybe DoorDash is bringing her.
0: apparently, she's lost somewhere on the road.
1: Yeah. Somewhere's in Milford.
0: Yeah.
1: Somewhere's around here.
0: Why are you... why are you nervous?
1: You know, I don't know. I don't know why I'm nervous, to be honest with you. I mean, this is a step up from the last time.
2: Few steps.
1: Yeah, few steps, yeah. Yeah, I don't know. It's the fear of the unknown, I guess we'd call it. The fear of the unknown. You don't know how it's going to go. I don't know if something's going to break off. You never know.
0: Something could break off.
1: You never know. You know, a person says, oh, they're in great condition. And you're like, ah! You know, they can scare the cheese off a frozen pizza. Yeah, that type of thing, yeah. You can tell I'm babbling. I'm nervous, yes.
2: You are rocking back and forth.
1: Thank you, yes.
0: Yeah, I don't get it.
1: Yeah. I'm still new at this. I'm not a
0: That's
1: seasoned
0: a good
1: professional.
0: Point.
1: I'm not a seasoned professional.
0: It's not like you walk around sticking women's feet in your mouth.
1: Exactly, right.
0: But you go to a lot of those weird foot sites, don't you?
1: I don't go to them, no.
0: They go to you?
1: But if I see like something, like sometimes you'll see something on like on Facebook or you'll see something, I'll click on it and just take a look. But I don't seek out like websites and things like that. Mm. Sometimes things just appear.
2: We have a lot of anticipation going on in the Twitch chat room.
1: Oh, yeah? I can only imagine what they're
0: What writing. Are they saying?
2: No, they can't wait for this. Jen in Woodbridge is very excited.
1: Right.
2: Packers girl says he needs to stop. He's only nervous because she's pretty.
0: Were you nervous when we had Shirley coming in?
1: Oh, yes, very.
0: Yeah.
1: Yeah. Yep.
0: And not that Shirley's not pretty. She's beautiful for 88.
1: Exactly.
0: Beautiful person.
1: Very nice person. Very nice person. Sprays wind song, you know, things like that.
0: She was thoughtful. She trimmed the nails down,
1: right.
0: Sprayed wind song.
1: Right. Apparently, it used to be 2 feet long. It's only 1 feet long. Yes.
0: Yeah.
1: Yes.
0: So she's in the building. She's coming up the elevator.
1: Oh,
0: now.
1: Don't get sweaty.
2: Well, she took the elevator, not the stairs.
1: Right.
2: Yeah.
1: Don't get sweaty. yeah, my stomach's actually churning. Just going,
2: she just got to walk barefoot through the bathroom, and then she's coming right in.
1: Exactly. Is she Britney Spears?
0: all right, AJ.
1: Yeah. Talking about the execution.
0: Foot in mouth.
1: Yes.
0: Next, Chaz and AJ.

0: Chaz and AJ in the morning. You ready to put a foot in your mouth?
1: It's breakfast
0: that
1: time.
0: That doesn't belong to you.
1: Exactly right. Yeah, I tried mine for so many years as a baby. I thought I'd try something different. Yeah.
0: Nancy is in studio. Good morning.
2: Good morning.
0: 57-year-old fitness model. You look like you're in your 40s.
2: Really?
1: Yeah. Yeah.
0: I would say like young 40s.
1: Yeah.
2: That's
0: you
2: nice.
0: Must get that a lot, right?
2: I do a little bit. Yeah.
0: Yeah. So what's your deal?
2: What's my deal?
0: Yeah. Is that what you do for a living? You're a fitness model?
2: Well, no. I still have a regular job, okay. But that was just really a hobby. It started out being.
0: It starts out, then it becomes an addiction almost.
2: It does. When you get talking about it, it is when you start to think about it.
0: Right. When you're out to dinner, are you like measuring like grapes and stuff? Right?
2: I definitely have done that.
1: Rinsing off chicken.
2: I have
1: like
2: taken
1: that.
2: My scale out with me for dinner before. And,
0: is that
2: and
0: right?
2: Actually, yes.
1: Wow.
0: Like on
2: I
0: a
2: don't
0: date?
2: I have FOMO. I get fear of missing out sometimes. Okay. And everybody's going out for dinner. And if you're competing. If you're prepping for 4 months and your friends are going out and it's like, oh, I can't go. You know, I can't have a drink. I'm drinking a gallon of water. I'm
0: That's commitment.
2: I'm bringing my gallon with me.
1: Right.
2: Into
1: she's
2: the restaurant.
1: A lot.
0: Yeah. How much water do you drink in a day?
2: It's a gallon of water a day.
0: A gallon
2: for
0: a day.
2: About 3 to 4 months.
1: Wow.
2: Yeah.
0: Yikes. And then when the competition is over, what do you do?
2: Oh, I have cupcakes and whatever.
0: You
2: I
0: go
2: want
0: bananas.
2: After that. You well, you're not
0: drive-thru.
2: Supposed to.
0: See,
2: really.
0: That's the part. Of the journey I'm really good at.
1: Yeah. The afterwards, yes.
0: The gallon of water, the not eating.
1: Right.
2: I would say the gallon of the water is the worst thing. The one thing I, out of all of it, is the hardest thing to do.
1: Really?
2: For me, yeah.
1: Drink a whole gallon of water.
2: Yeah, I can't do it.
1: That's throughout the day, though, not like one shot, right?
2: Right. But okay, that means you've got to get up at 4 o'clock in the morning to start. And you've got these little levels that you've got to get to all during the day. And then of course you up all night peeing.
1: Right.
2: You know.
1: Yeah. Right. Yeah.
2: And as you get older, you're peeing anyway, so you know you're up all night.
1: Right. Yeah. I just buy a waterbed.
0: All right. So we asked you yesterday on, or 2 days ago on the air, there's no husband or man that's going to get mad at this bit.
2: That's correct. Right. There isn't, unfortunately.
1: Don't look over my shoulder, right?
0: Now, I have to ask because you seem like a professional, you know, nice person who's in incredible shape, attractive. How are you single?
2: Oh, I do get that question.
0: Yeah.
2: I haven't been single for that long.
1: Oh, okay. Okay.
2: I've been divorced for 10 years, and I have been out dating and things like that, and I have had a couple of long-term relationships.
1: Right.
0: Okay.
2: But...
0: So you're not, like, psycho or anything?
2: No. Okay. No.
0: Would you, do you think she would know if she's psycho?
2: Maybe,
1: no, she would not. No,
0: would
1: no.
0: she know?
2: No.
0: Right.
1: Well, the voice in her head
0: You wouldn't
1: her.
0: Really know.
1: Right.
0: You
1: no,
0: would think
1: you
0: everyone
1: wouldn't.
0: Else is screwed. Do you think everyone else is screwed up?
2: Yeah.
0: Okay.
1: She does what the voices tell her to do.
2: It would be really nice. Right. I mean, maybe I should be psycho. Maybe if I was psycho, I might find somebody that really...
0: Right.
2: You know.
0: Yeah, because then you'd get along with psychos, right? All right. Have you ever had a man's foot in your mouth?
2: A man's foot
0: no,
2: in
0: no,
2: my
0: mouth? No, I'm sorry. Have you ever had your foot? Let me rephrase.
2: The answer to the first question was no.
0: Right. No. Okay, good. Right. And have you ever had your foot in a man's mouth?
2: Yes.
1: Okay.
0: You have?
2: Yes. That's what an old boyfriend from years ago back in Canada had a problem with that.
0: Like, those crazy Canadians.
1: Kids. they're like bacon and feet.
3: Did you hear how she said it? Had a problem with that.
2: Sorry, I didn't mean that.
1: Right.
3: Wow, very judgy.
1: was it often or like on a once in a blue moon or honey, I'm home? Yeah.
0: It sounds like every time.
2: Yeah, pretty much. Okay.
0: Did it start? Now, how does a guy roll that out? Does he just like start?
2: No, it tells you right up front.
0: Told you right up front.
2: Oh, okay. I'm a very sort of easy person to get along with, and I think a lot of people find me relative. Like I'm
0: talk to you.
2: Yeah, and yeah. He basically said right off the.
0: You're not judgy unless you're on the radio. Then you judge him.
2: Right. No, yeah. No judge. Right. No judges.
1: Right.
0: So he told you right up front.
2: Yeah.
0: Before, you know,
2: apparent. It was pretty much apparent.
0: Okay.
2: Yeah.
0: So he wasn't like. So he liked your feet.
2: Yeah, he used to hold my feet all the time.
0: Right. Hold them.
2: Yeah, right. Hold them.
1: Some folks hold
2: wild.
1: Hands, he holds feet. Yeah. It's tough to walk that way, though.
0: Like you'd be watching TV and he'd be like rubbing them or whatever.
2: Yeah, it was apparent. Yeah.
1: Okay.
2: Yeah. And then, I mean, he was obvious about it.
1: Yeah.
0: Okay.
2: Yeah, he talked about it.
1: Right. Take pictures with it. Yeah.
0: So he'd be. And now you'd walk into the room barefoot and he'd be distracted.
2: Yeah, pretty much.
1: Wow.
0: Okay. Wow. Like,
1: yep.
0: Wow. All right. So this is not going to be weird for you.
2: No.
1: No, but for me, it's Canadian seconds. I'm going to be where Guy was.
0: All right, AJ, do you have any questions?
1: How often do you wash your feet?
2: I wash them every day. Every shower. Day, okay. I'm right. in the shower and have a bath.
0: She smells nice.
1: Right. Yeah, you do smell
2: do
1: nice.
2: Do I smell nice?
1: Right. You do smell nice.
0: Yeah.
1: Yeah.
0: Okay. We'll take a break and then come back and...
1: Off we go.
0: And off we go. By the way, Nancy came in here. She's doing this for $100.
1: Yes.
0: How did this... So your friend called you and said...
2: So I was on the way back from the gym, and I get a phone call from a friend, and he says, hey, you know, AJ on the radio morning show is giving out $100 if you want to... You know, you want to put your foot in someone's mouth. He goes, you should do it. You should call them. I'm like, I haven't got time. I've got to go to work. And actually, I was calling you guys. I was getting ready to get in the shower. And oh. I had put you on speakerphone. I was in the bathroom.
1: Okay.
2: Getting ready for work. And that's when we had that conversation.
1: Okay. I suppose there's sounds in the background.
0: All right, AJ, you're 2 minutes and 14 seconds away.
1: Okay.
0: All right, Chaz and AJ in the morning.

0: Chaz and AJ in the morning. AJ's about to stick a foot in his mouth, and yes, it does not belong to him.
1: Not this time, no.
0: It belongs to a 57-year-old fitness model who, yes, how would you describe her, AJ?
1: Definitely a step up, obviously in shape.
0: Step up. No, it's like flights.
1: Like quantum leap.
0: Flights,
1: quantum,
0: not steps, right, flights. Flights. It's floors.
1: Yes, right, right.
0: Floor.
1: Yes.
0: No offense, Shirley.
1: Right, no, none taken.
0: No, no, but she's floors.
1: Exactly, right, right, floors, right, right. We moved the quantum leap forward, yes.
0: We had a moment off air that Nancy revealed her foot to you, and you were you looked like a happy boy.
1: Oh, it was like I was giddy?
0: Yeah, I would say if you had a tail, it would be wagging.
1: Oh. So much better than last time.
0: Go ahead. Show him your foot again, Shirley.
2: Nancy.
1: Wow.
0: Yes.
1: Wow. Much better.
0: What do you like about it?
2: Do you like the crinkles on the bottom?
1: It looks normal. It looks normal. It's not a clown foot.
0: What do you look for? You don't want long, skinny toes.
1: No. You shouldn't be able to, like, you know, hold a pencil in them. They're all going in the same direction, the right direction.
0: Yeah.
1: None's curling under because it's bastral from the other ones.
2: Unlucky.
1: Right.
0: She doesn't have the power struggle.
1: Yeah, she doesn't have that. She doesn't have that. You know,
0: the,
1: like,
0: second toe is bigger than longer than the.
2: Well, wait a minute. There is a slight bit of that.
1: No. I mean, no, trust me. I've seen people like
0: where the second toe is like a gripper.
1: Right, yeah, right.
0: Like you could climb poles with it.
1: Or you got what happens with the lead toe, hand starts heading towards the right, and so like it looks like they'll go like this when they're walking. It'll snap because they're like it's like they're making a wish the entire time.
2: Don't have that.
1: Yeah. No. No wish making here at all. No.
0: Yeah.
1: No.
0: Okay. Are you ready?
1: Well, we got to check a few things, right?
2: Because
1: there's a 5-point check.
0: A 5-point inspection.
1: Okay, the five point inspection.
2: It's a bit
1: off,
2: sweaty.
1: Okay, it's a bit sweaty. Okay, so the first part is look closely at the soles and heels for any cuts, scrapes, blisters, punctures, or cracked skin.
0: Okay.
1: No. Okay.
0: Wait, hold on. She's got something on her ankle.
2: That's a bug bite.
1: Yeah, there's a.
2: Right, there's I was a, scratching last night.
1: Right, there's a. Yeah, thanks, bug. There's a boo-boo on here, but it's not in the contact area.
0: Okay.
1: Okay, so we're good there.
0: All right.
1: Inspect toes and nails. Okay, so yes. Okay,
0: they're awesome.
1: They're a little cold right now, but and apparently she's gripping my finger. okay. Look for any localized pain or redness around the nail bed. No, we're good there. Okay,
0: pain,
1: good.
0: Yeah.
1: Okay, examine between the toes. Okay.
2: Look,
0: she opened her toes up like a hand.
3: She wasn't going to let AJ pry them apart.
1: Okay, so we're good there. Look for color changing and swelling. No.
0: No.
1: We're good there. Okay. Feel for touch and temperature.
3: Jeez, eight. It's going in your mouth. You're going to get all of this done.
1: Hey, when you buy a steak, you look at it, right?
0: First of all, she should open your mouth and take a look in there.
1: Thank yes! You. Okay, now this is known as the will it stick test, okay? You take a dryer sheet. If it sticks, it means it's rough and dry skin. No. Okay,
0: no.
1: Good.
0: Okay,
1: now remember we had the problem yesterday.
0: I feel like we're over five.
3: I think it's over five.
1: The lady with the fork. Remember the lady with the fork?
0: Yes.
1: Okay, so now we're going to see.
2: I can hold that.
1: Is there any peeling?
2: Oh,
1: nothing's
2: God.
1: Coming
0: Are
1: off.
0: Are you ticklish?
1: Nothing's
2: that
1: coming
2: feels
1: off.
2: Good.
1: Nothing's coming off. Okay.
0: She said that felt good.
1: Okay. Okay, so we're going to keep on doing this. Okay, the test is complete.
0: All right.
1: Okay.
0: Okay.
1: Are we going to run a timer on this?
3: Yes, I have a timer.
1: Yes.
0: All right. Hey, no here
2: slobber.
0: We go, ladies and gentlemen. AJ is undefeated and about to take on Nancy's right foot.
1: At least this one should fit in my mouth.
0: All right.
1: Okay.
0: That's going to fit in your mouth.
1: Can I do a countdown?
2: You're going to how much of it is going in?
3: We're
2: going
3: to find out. We're going to all find out together.
1: I don't have that big a mouth. Thank you. Yeah. how much did the Canadian guy put in?
3: Less talky, more tasty. Let's go.
0: No, wait. That's a great question.
2: It was more licking.
1: He was more licking. Yeah. Yeah. No. Now, that'll be the lollipop section. But yeah.
0: All right. Okay. Here we go. We're 5, 4, 3, 2, 1, and. You like it? You having a good time?
2: You can't go down any further. Oh, really?
1: Right. Oh, I was running out of air. Definitely a lot better than last time.
4: Yeah.
1: Definitely a lot better than last time. I think she was like moving her toes. And
2: I was trying to hit the roof of your mouth.
1: She was smacking my teeth. I'm going, what the hell am I going to click, click, click? I'm like, that's her toenails on my teeth. Oh, my goodness. Oh.
4: Wow. That was very nice. Nice job.
1: So where's dessert?
2: Oh, actually, funny enough, I did bring you guys dessert.
4: All right. Can you hold on?
1: Okay.
4: You got a minute? Can you stay?
2: Sure.
1: Awesome.
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6: It's heavy westbound on the LIE from Vets Highway out to Route 110 where they're working on clearing out an earlier accident. There's delays both ways over by the Queens line. The Southern State is slow westbound from Deer Park Avenue to Route 110. Eastbound delays from Eagle Avenue to the Wausau. The Northern State slow westbound heading into Route 110. Delays both ways over by the Queens line. The Long Island Railroad is running on or close to schedule system-wide. I'm John Lynch with Long Island Traffic.
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4: News. Did you see in the news where they found that commercial airliner that disappeared in 1952?
14: Oh, yeah.
4: They had an ocean landing, an emergency landing.
14: Yeah.
4: Everyone survived the landing. But then because they didn't yet do that whole instructions before the plane took off,
14: yeah. Like,
4: this is what you do in case of an emergency, if we do a water landing.
14: Yeah.
4: All of that stuff happened because of this flight.
14: Yeah.
4: 50-something people died. 69 people were on the plane. 50-something died because they just panicked. They didn't know what to do.
14: In their seats,
4: The staff couldn't find the rafts, and the people couldn't open up their vests.
14: Tragic.
4: Tragic.
14: Tragic.
4: They just found the plane last month, and an hour from now, we will have one of the guys on that team on the show.
14: Awesome.
4: In 20 minutes, Jimmy Koplik, Live Nation, on the show. Right now, Nancy is in studio,
14: yes. And
4: she just had her right foot in AJ's mouth.
14: Right.
4: 3, 2, 1. You like it? You having a good time?
3: I think it's just,
4: I don't know.
3: I sound like Scooby Doo.
4: You do sound like Scooby Doo.
2: Oh, really?
1: Right. I was running out of air.
4: Wow. And she was wiggling her toes?
1: Yeah, her toenails were tapping my teeth. I'm like, well this is...
2: I don't know, you don't want to be a dead fish.
1: No, no. No. I'm like, oh, it's still moving. It's like having sushi, it didn't move, you know?
4: Yeah. All right, well, that was great for you?
1: Yes, it was good. It was great for me. I there's no cigarettes, are there? No.
4: Oh, hold
2: no
4: it.
2: Cigarettes.
4: Yeah. Hold it. There's someone on the phone who I think's a little jealous.
14: Oh,
15: hello?
4: Hello.
14: Hello. Who's this?
15: Shirley.
14: Oh, Shirley. Hey, Shirley, how are you?
15: All right, how are you?
14: I'm good, thank you.
2: Hi, Shirley.
14: Shirley, have you met Nancy?
2: Hi, I'm Nancy.
4: Awkward.
1: You two should probably
2: talk.
1: We're
2: like Eskimo sisters now, aren't we? Or something?
3: Oh, no.
1: Eskimo sisters?
2: Is it?
1: Is that
2: right?
4: What does that mean?
15: Thing again? You doing the foot thing again?
1: Yeah, well, you know, because it's Thursday. Yeah. Well, you know, you haven't called in so long, you know. You haven't shown up, so I had to find somebody else.
15: Oh, no. I thought we had something going on.
1: Well, we did, but then you walked out on me. Literally, you walked out.
15: Oh.
1: Yeah.
15: Oh. I told all the people at the senior center about you.
1: Does that mean I'm not there for tapioca night?
4: Oh, you're
1: Saturday?
4: A stud now. They want you there.
1: That's right.
15: Oh.
1: Right.
15: I told them how great you were.
1: Great. Great. I have a rep at Sunshine Pines.
15: So did you find a better foot?
1: I needed something younger.
15: Oh, okay.
1: Yeah, you were great. You were great. We had a good time. We'll cherish those memories forever.
15: Oh, okay.
1: You know, it's not you. It's me. It's me.
15: Oh, it's you.
1: Right. It's me.
4: It's not the corn chip toenail.
1: No, not the corn chip toenail. Yeah. No. That was an acquired taste. Yes. Right. And I got that permanent mark inside of my cheek from your toenail that I'll think about you all the time.
15: Right. Can't erase that. Right. Oh, well, I thought we were going to have a romantic thing now.
1: Yeah, I'm sorry, no, but I'm using toothpicks now to get things out instead of your toenail.
15: Oh, geez.
1: Yeah, but thank you. I really appreciate it.
4: Shirley, we love you.
1: Yeah, definitely, we love you.
15: Okay, we love you, too.
4: All right, thank you.
15: Thank you.
1: I feel bad now. I just
4: had to hear this on the radio.
1: Disappointed a whole senior center.
4: Now she has to go into the senior center. They're going to say, I heard your guy had another foot in his mouth.
1: Right. The ones that can make a fist are probably really mad right now.
3: Hey, Jay, you didn't call her ahead of time?
1: No, I didn't.
3: Oh, man.
1: No, I meant to. I was busy. I was out of town.
15: Oh.
1: Yeah.
2: That's right, what they always say.
1: Yes.
2: I was out of town.
4: Nancy is here.
1: Yep.
4: Stunning 57-year-old fitness model.
1: Yep.
4: And you just had... her right foot in your mouth.
1: Right.
4: And she brought some gifts for you.
1: Oh, gifts? Okay.
2: Yeah. You guys were asking me the other day about what, because I'm from England.
1: Right.
2: What spotted dick was.
1: Yeah. I thought it was an affliction.
2: I thought it was an affliction.
1: Yeah, yeah.
2: I thought to myself, well, you know, I might as well just bring you guys some spotted dick. What is a radio station without spotted dick?
1: Right. Is that why it's in a brown paper bag?
2: It is. It's in a UK gourmet bag, and this is what it looks like.
1: Oh.
2: I've got you two. There's one each for you.
4: That actually looks good.
2: It's usually made in a cloth, boiled, a suet pudding, and the reason why it's called spotted is because it's got raisins and currants in it.
1: Oh.
2: And apparently dick is short for pudding. In the UK. I actually didn't know that, but it is.
1: Wow.
2: So really.
1: So chocolate pudding, totally different over there.
3: How did they get there with that?
4: That could be an awkward conversation in a bar. Would you like some dick? I would.
2: Yeah, that's really. And then anyway, you don't have spotted dick without custard. Oh. So I bought you guys some custard, some British custard.
1: Wow.
4: Thank you.
2: Go with it.
1: Oh, thank you so much. See?
4: Thank you.
2: No problem.
1: So there's dessert after this.
4: She brought you gifts.
1: That's so very nice of you. Thank you so
4: much. Look at that.
1: Yeah, it's very nice of you.
4: So nice.
1: Right, see? Shirley didn't do that.
2: She's probably having spotted dick where she's at.
1: Probably, yeah.
4: It's spotted.
1: It's liver spotted.
3: Liver spotted.
4: Okay, so we're going to give you an option here, Nance.
2: Yeah.
4: $100 cash.
2: Mm-hmm.
4: Or two tickets to see Weird Al.
1: Hey!
4: Or two tickets to see John Fogerty.
1: Oh,
2: where's the John Fogerty?
4: Hartford Healthcare Amphitheater.
1: It's an outdoor venue. It's great.
4: Mm.
2: Maybe I'll take the two tickets.
4: Okay.
1: Which one?
4: Perfect.
1: Okay.
4: I think she likes the John Fogerty.
1: Yeah. He has a great show. I mean,
4: yeah, that's an excellent choice.
1: He sounds amazing. He has a great show.
4: Yeah.
1: And the amphitheater is a great venue. It's outdoors. It's awesome.
4: Have you been there yet?
2: No, I haven't.
4: No.
1: Oh, you got to check it out.
4: How long have you been in Connecticut?
2: I want to say about 15 years.
1: 15 years? Yeah. Okay. Right.
4: The amp's been open for six, so it's time.
2: It's time
4: for you to go.
1: Right.
2: It's time.
4: Yeah.
1: It's time for them to experience you.
4: Yeah. Yeah. Thank you so much for coming in.
1: Yes, thank you.
2: No,
4: we want to have you back just talk about fitness stuff.
2: I'd love to do that.
1: Yeah. We could use it.
2: Mm-hmm. Yeah. Sure.
4: I'd love to do it.
2: You guys are in great shape.
4: Oh, actually. Thank you.
1: Yeah, us shape, yes.
4: A shape. All right, coming up, Jimmy Coplick, Live Nation.
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18: Westbound delays on the Southern State from Deer Park Avenue out to the Seaford Oyster Bay. Eastbound delays from Eagle Avenue to the Seaford Oyster Bay. The LIE slow westbound from Vets Highway to Route 110. Heavy both ways at Glen Cove Road, slow both ways at the Queens Line. The Northern State slow westbound from the Sect Coast to Route 110. Delays both ways at the Wantagh, delays both ways at the Queens Line. The Long Island Railroad is on or close.
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5: 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Dave Matthews Band. Dave Matthews Band rescheduled on Long Island. 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

0: Chaz and AJ in the morning. Jimmy Koplik, Live Nation on the show. Good morning, sir.
1: Good morning. Little guy talk.
2: Yes.
0: Yeah. Well, right. We just had this 57-year-old fitness model in the studio, and like everything about her was amazing.
2: Great shape.
0: And then she stuck her foot in AJ's mouth.
2: Right, right. I said, hi.
0: And even when she left, AJ was like,
2: right.
1: But she never came to the amp in Bridgeport.
0: That's Jimmy found the flaw.
2: Right.
1: Yep. Sorry.
2: Gotta fix that.
0: That might seem like maybe she's crazy.
2: Gotta fix that, yeah.
1: Don't get it.
0: Yeah. How could you live here for 15 years and not have been to the amp?
2: Right.
1: Next year, we will have our millionth person there.
2: Really?
0: What? Yeah. Oh, and you're going to track it, and they're going to get a thing, and balloons, and all this?
1: Oh, yeah.
2: Oh,
1: we
2: cool.
1: hope you guys present the gift next year.
2: Oh, I wanted to be it.
1: You might.
2: Cool.
1: We can always fix it, AJ. Don't worry.
2: Right. What do you mean I'm paying you?
0: Oh, that's so exciting.
1: Yes.
2: That's awesome.
0: Wow, and that's real.

0: really, that happened fast,
1: it's
0: huh?
1: It's a great place.
0: Yeah. A five, what is it, 5,000?
2: Yeah. It might actually hit by the end of this year. We're wow. working the numbers. That, I actually have a call today at 2 o'clock. So it might actually hit around the Steve Winwood, John Fogerty show.
1: Oh, wow.
2: Holy it's towards smokes. The end of this year, beginning of next year.
1: Oh, very cool.
2: Yeah.
1: I'll stand aside the entire
0: and we
1: time.
0: Offered her John Fogerty, Steve Winwood tickets or $100, and she took the cash.
1: Right.
2: Oh, then she doesn't have good music taste either.
0: Hmm. Yeah.
2: So, and by the way, those tickets are worth more than $100.
0: She I know. Stick.
1: Maybe,
0: I know.
1: Maybe she's a Steve Miller fan. Take the money and run.
0: So, did you see that wicked storm that rocked Long Island at...
1: Jones Beach,
0: and they had to postpone Dave Matthews?
2: Yes, actually, I drove home. That was on Tuesday, if I remember correctly. I don't remember what day it was. I actually drove home on Monday from the island. I'm out driving there today, right after the show, driving back to the island. It was terrible. But Jones Beach played. They had a show. I think it was Train.
1: Train, yeah.
0: Train.
1: Yeah.
2: And the show played, yet Noah Kahan at Citi Field didn't play. And the Yankees at Yankee Stadium didn't play, but the show at Jones Beach did play. But right. then Dave Matthews comes around, and it rains, whatever, I think it was Tuesday night it rained, and Dave was postponed to next week, I think, right, at Jones Beach?
0: I think you're right.
1: Yeah.
2: Yeah, I think it's next week.
1: Well, he's made of sugar, he can't get wet, so, you know.
0: What's that now?
1: He's made of sugar. Sugar melts, you know.
0: He just had a foot in his mouth. So.
1: I did, yes. It's going to take me a while to get back to normal again.
2: No, you'll never be that.
1: See, Jimmy knows me.
0: And then Dave Matthews' band this Saturday at the Meadows.
2: Yes, very excited about that, yes.
0: Oh, I can't wait.
1: Yeah.
2: The 47th show at the Meadows by Dave Matthews.
1: Wow.
2: By far the record holder.
0: Wow.
2: Yes.
1: He'll get balloons coming down. Yeah.
0: No, that's going to be a great show. And yeah. I'm completely prepared to have a contact high.
1: Nice.
2: Oh, right. You're going. That's great.
0: Yes.
1: Going,
2: yes.
1: Excellent.
0: Yes. We're going. Well,
2: you'll get a contact high. We sell a lot of food that night. I can't figure out why.
1: A lot of hot dogs, pretzels, things like that.
0: Yeah, I don't smoke anymore, but I don't think you have to smoke to get that high. That's going to be...
1: Yeah.
0: The air will be fragrant.
2: His music appeals to pot smoking.
1: Yep. And we're walking going, what would you say?
0: Phil looked it up. The rescheduled date for Jones Beach, Dave Matthews Band, is July 29th.
1: Okay.
2: Right.
0: All right. Emma.
3: Yes.
0: What's your question?
3: Good morning.
0: Morning.
3: MCR, can we get them in Connecticut, please, Jimmy?
2: I was hoping to get them. We're talking about My Chemical Romance, in case people don't know who MCR is. but we were hoping to get them into Mohegan Sun in the fall. Didn't work out. So hopefully sometime next year.
3: Maybe, like, possibly an outside venue?
2: Well, we did talk about Rentschler Field or the Meadows, but we were aiming it towards Mohegan Sun. But, yeah, next year it could be anywhere. It could be Mohegan Sun or the Meadows.
3: Meadows would be really cool.
1: Yeah, indoors, just dress for the outdoors. Yeah.
3: Yeah, well, you know, Emma, I think they'd be really a lot of fun outdoors.
0: This isn't the Jimmy and Emma segment. Thank you, Emma.
1: Keep
0: we
1: moving,
0: love you, but I want to keep rolling.
1: Keep
0: thank
1: moving.
0: You. All right, questions for Jimmy Coplick, Live Nation. Plus, we have tickets for Rod Stewart coming up. If you live on the island, it'll be tickets and ferry passes.
1: Yeah.
0: Chris in North Brantford.
4: Good morning. How you doing?
0: Hey, how you doing?
1: Good morning.
4: Jim, any update on a Toy Factory date at Oakdale in the fall?
2: Hoping to have the show sometime in December. We're working on it right now.
1: Smooth.
0: And Toy Factory is the Marshall Tucker offshoot? What is that? Toy Factory.
4: Paul Riddle, Marcus King, Charlie Starr, O.T.O. Burbridge, all the musicians.
2: It's sort of an Allman Brothers Marshall Tucker combo band.
1: Right.
0: And those are the songs they play?
2: Yes.
1: Awesome.
0: Sweet.
1: That works.
0: Thank you, Chris. Scott in the truck?
5: Yeah, I got a question for Jimmy.
1: Okay.
5: Jimmy, what time does the parking open up in Hartford at the Meadows?
2: Oh,
5: they
2: boy.
5: They have a Savannah Bananas game going on. And
2: oh, boy.
5: We're wondering.
2: What time's the banana game?
1: Hey, seriously.
5: 7 o'clock.
2: Oh, parking, I think the show starts at 7, so the parking will probably open around 3:30, 4 o'clock.
0: So my ticket says 7:30. Does that mean it starts at 7:30?
2: Dave goes on about 15 minutes late.
0: Okay.
2: Actually. Yeah. About 7:45. But I would think the parking opens up time sometime around 3:30. If you go on our website the day before the show, we'll tell you.
0: If you're coming up and through Harford, then it's going to be a nightmare.
1: Yeah.
5: It's going to be a nightmare. Exactly.
0: Yeah. Right. Oh, I'm glad for the warning. Thank you, man. That's a good piece of information.
1: When
0: thank you.
1: When you say banana game,
5: no
1: the team,
5: problem,
1: right?
5: Guys.
0: The team, yes.
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8: Westbound delays on the Southern State from Deer Park Avenue out to the Seaford Oyster Bay. Eastbound, it's slow from Eagle Avenue through the Seaford Oyster Bay. The Northern State has westbound delays from the Sect goes to Route 110. Delays both ways at 106, 107. Slow both ways at the Queens Line. The LIE slow westbound from Vets Highway out to Deer Park Avenue. Westbound delays at Route 110 heavy both ways from Glen Cove Road to the Queens Line. The Long Island Railroad is on or close.
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0: Opelik Live Nation. The Dave Matthews Band, originally scheduled for Jones Beach this week, but was postponed due to inclement weather,
1: yes,
0: has been rescheduled to July 29th. The Dave Matthews Band, scheduled for Connecticut at the Meadows this Saturday, is on, and the weather looks awesome.
1: Beautiful.
0: Call in your questions to Jimmy Complick, 877-764-2535. You can call or text that number. And if you call in from Long Island, we're going to put you in the running for a pair of Rod Stewart tickets and ferry passes.
1: Nice.
0: And that ferry is just such a fun ride.
1: It's awesome. Yeah, have a good time.
0: And it's quick.
1: Yep.
0: Dennis.
17: Hey, good morning, guys. How are you doing?
1: Morning.
0: Good.
17: Quick question that nobody really ever asks about. Regarding the train in Bridgeport, are the artists aware of, like, the trains coming and going, or is it posted anywhere backstage for them to be aware of?
2: Oh, no. No, I don't do that.
17: Well,
2: I don't want
17: the
2: get
17: reason
2: upset
17: I was
2: going to
17: ask, the reason I was asking was because I got some free Friends of Jimmy tickets for Sarah McLachlan. It was a great show, and one of the times she sat down to play by herself and sing, like, the train was just screeching all the way through it, and she looked like she was a little upset, and I was wondering if the artists ever have to, you know, ever ask about that or think about starting or ending a song.
0: That's a rarity. Yeah, I've been there for a lot of shows, and I've never heard that.
1: No.
0: So that sounds like a brake problem on the train. Mostly everybody, fans and artists, love that.
1: Yeah,
0: it feels like
1: cool.
0: Yankee Stadium.
1: Exactly.
0: As the trains are going by.
1: It's different. Yeah.
2: Well,
17: we have one person by themselves. Yeah.
2: Well, we have first of all, the trains are not always on time, so we can never warn an artist that
1: right
2: at 8:55 a train's going to come by.
1: Right. Sing loudly.
2: The brakes that the screeching you're hearing is they're braking to go into the Bridgeport train station.
1: Yeah.
2: Right. That we can't help.
17: I was just...
2: Comedians have... What? Okay, well...
17: It was out around in Sarah McLachlan, that's all.
0: Yeah. That's a concert, you know.
1: Yeah.
2: So, James Taylor made a very funny comment. When it happened to James Taylor 2 years ago, it was 20 minutes into his show, and he waved to everybody and said, "Oh, my train's here, I have to leave."
1: See, you got to work with it, yes.
0: Right.
1: Have a sense of humor.
2: That's AJ the comedian knowing how to deal with it.
1: Exactly.
2: That's exactly what you have to
1: work
2: do.
1: Work with right. it, man.
2: Yeah. Okay, I can tell you that Jerry Seinfeld, Jerry Seinfeld was not very happy about it.
0: Oh, really?
1: He said, "Who is people on the train?"
0: And did Kevin Hart ask for the trains to not go through? Did they go through? I don't remember.
2: They went through for Kevin Hart. That was the first comedian. We've only had two comedians there, Kevin Hart and Jerry Seinfeld.
1: Yeah, two big ones.
2: Yeah, and it's tough to... I warn comedians because there's no music, there's no electric there.
1: Yeah.
2: And you're right, when there's... the guy's right. When there's an acoustic set going on, it could be a little weird.
1: Yeah. Mm.
2: But it's only for a moment.
1: Right, but as a comedian... Something like that, that's free material right there. You work with it.
0: It's free material unless you have a set that you're working and you're in the middle of a joke.
1: Right, but you know, you can still work it in somehow.
0: And I think comedians are used to, you know, plates being moved.
1: Exactly.
0: Yeah.
1: Yeah, things go on. Yeah, right. No one freezes the entire time.
0: Tracy.
18: Hi, good morning, guys.
0: Good morning.
1: Good morning.
18: I have a question about Bon Jovi. Since the success of their Madison Square Garden shows, I was Jimmy thought they'd maybe be touring sometime, either later this year or next year.
2: I think you'll see him next year. Clearly, the Garden shows in New York are going great. Most of the press is very good. I've listened to a lot of the Facebook videos. I've watched a lot of the Facebook videos, and he does sound really great.
1: Yeah.
2: So I think he's worked on his voice. I'll probably see him this summer. I get together with him usually. He's got a house in the Hamptons in Long Island. So I'll probably see him this summer. And I believe you'll see him do a major tour next year.
18: And do you think there's a chance he'd come to Mohegan?
2: He loves Mohegan Sun. And if I see him in August, because he's in New York for all of July doing the Garden shows, I will get on my knees and beg.
1: There you go. See? Just for you.
18: Thank you. That would be awesome. Right. Thank you so much. Love you guys.
0: Thank you, Tracy.
1: All right. Tell him I said hi, too.
18: Bye.
1: Be cool.
0: I mean, he sounded great. And
1: he
0: then
1: did.
0: The audience picks up. parts of the song that he wants help with.
1: Exactly.
0: It's pretty cool.
2: No, I'm glad he's got his voice back. It proves good things happen to good people.
1: Exactly.
2: He's a good person.
0: Mike.
19: Good morning, fellas.
0: Hey, how you doing?
1: Morning,
19: Jimmy.
2: Good morning.
19: The Marshall Tucker Band. They going to be playing any outdoor events in Connecticut, like the Oyster Festival or anything this summer?
2: Not that I'm aware of. I keep seeing Doug Gray sing sometimes and then not sing sometimes, and I'm a little hesitant to bring them in if Doug's not singing. I sort of think he's the band.
0: Oh. But, he is the band.
1: He really is.
0: Yeah. No disrespect.
19: A million people in Connecticut love him.
2: Oh, yeah, and I love him, too. They're one of my top 20 bands of all time.
1: And he's a great guy, too.
0: Oh, and his story's in between the songs.
1: Yeah.
2: Yeah, Doug is great, and the band is great, and we tried to bring him into Mohegan Sun as the opening act for ZZ Top, but it didn't quite work out.
19: Yeah, okay, because I don't think I ever missed a show when they came to Connecticut.
2: You have good taste.
0: Thank you, Mike.
19: Okay, bye.
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0: 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If you call from the island, you get in the running for a pair of Rod Stewart tickets and ferry passes. So we'll take you to and from the island. Let's go over here. Warren in the car. Warren. 3, 2. Thank you, Warren.
1: Can you guys hear me?
2: Now we can.
3: Wow, you were so close.
0: Half a second.
2: You were DEFCON 6 in a second.
1: Half a second. Chinaski Trucks, Labor Day weekend. Is Susan going to be okay by then?
4: Yes, she will.
1: Great. Good to know. Thanks for all your work.
0: Thank you. What's going on?
4: She had appendicitis attack.
0: And was
4: rushed to the hospital a couple of days ago, and they had to cancel their performance at Newport Folk Festival next week.
0: Wow. Oh, my God.
4: Yeah.
2: Well, speedy recovery.
4: Yes. You know, our buddy Andy Mendelsohn's the manager.
0: Kevin wants to know anything about the Killers coming to Connecticut.
4: No Killers tour this year. Hopefully next year. They love Mohegan Sun, so probably there.
2: Yeah, we have our own Killers here.
0: Kevin wants to know if Rammstein coming to the area.
2: Oh.
4: Ooh, no. No word on Rammstein. No word at all.
2: Du hast mich. Du hast mich gefragt. Du hast mich gefragt. I sing two hot dogs of kraut. And it is a mustard. Sorry. So, you were saying?
4: You have to be a Rammstein fan to understand that.
0: Greg.
5: Yes, good morning, guys.
2: Yes, du hast you.
5: My question, Bob Dylan, saw him the other night. And excellent seats up in the top, up in the VIP section.
0: Nice.
5: As I was leaving, a lot of people were commenting that that wasn't Bob Dylan singing, that it was recorded.
0: Hmm.
2: Was he drinking a glass of water as he was singing?
5: Not this time.
4: It was definitely Bob Dylan singing. If you said you saw him, you have better eyes than most people because he's in the back of the stage wearing a hoodie. We know.
5: Everything was dark. The screens were off. The lights were off.
4: He did the same thing at the Meadows last year. He now plays keyboards in the back of the stage. But that was really Bob Dylan. It was Bob Dylan. I saw him for a split second.
5: Oh, I know. I'm not doubting him, but I'm just saying there was a lot of comments that it wasn't him actually singing.
4: Well,
0: it was him singing.
4: It was him singing. Yeah. It was him singing.
5: That's great. I mean, the first time I'd seen him, unfortunately, he didn't play a lot of older tunes, but all new ones.
0: That's the thing. There are some artists who want to do their own thing.
2: Uh-huh.
0: Prince was one of them.
2: Yeah, they're artists.
0: Sometimes you catch them on a night where they just want to play the hits, and then sometimes they don't.
2: They want to go deep.
0: Yep. Yeah.
4: Van Morrison is like that.
0: Yep. Yeah.
4: Paul Simon said first half is his new album, second half is some of his hits and some of his album songs. There are artists that want to play what they want to play.
2: Right.
4: But most artists play what we want to hear.
0: Right.
2: Yep.
0: The ones that sell out all the time.
2: Yeah.
0: They haven't had a new album out in 20 years, but they still sell out wherever they go.
2: Yep.
0: Those are the artists who they know what the people want and they give the people what they want.
2: And it's fun.
0: Thank you, Greg. So that Bob Dylan show, we've heard a couple of things about that, Jimmy. He's a shy dude.
2: Yeah.
0: He doesn't
4: He wouldn't even say hi to anybody. We're backstage and he's on the bus and I mentioned to somebody, will we get to say hello to him and welcome him? The answer was no. He will leave the bus. He will walk right onto the stage. He'll play and then he'll leave the stage and he'll walk back onto the bus and leave the venue. And we have a board in the back, which you guys might have seen, where we have the artist sign the board.
2: Yeah.
4: He walked right by the board, wouldn't even sign it.
2: Really? Wow.
0: Mm.
4: So he is a strange fellow.
2: Yes, he is.
0: Yeah, I mean, he was, you know, genius in the 60s.
2: Yeah, been around for a while.
4: But having him on, but having him on board and singing at 85 years old is a gift.
2: Yeah,
0: right.
2: Exactly.
0: Right.
2: Every day on Earth's a gift.
0: Yeah.
4: That's true. Good point.
0: He's always been, and if you look at Bob Dylan's history, he's always been the guy who does what he wants, when he wants, despite what people think.
2: That's his thing, yeah.
4: So, I was going to put the word enigma backstage, but I thought that would really offend him. But that's what he is. He's his own person, He doesn't do what we want him to do. He does what he wants to do. But you're right. It's his whole career's been like that.
0: Yeah. Yeah, he was doing folk, and then he's saying, I'm going to go electric.
3: Exactly, yeah.
0: And it pissed everyone off, and right. He got booed every night, and he didn't care.
3: Right, next Australian
0: folk. So we shouldn't be surprised now in 2026
3: right.
0: that he just doesn't care.
3: Exactly.
0: This has been him.
3: Right.
4: Pay attention. He sold out, so he still can do what he wants
0: there
4: to
0: there you
4: do.
0: Go.
4: He did yeah. sell out.
0: Yeah. John, what's your question for Jimmy Coplick?
6: Good morning, everybody. I love this segment, and I love
0: Me
6: the
0: too.
6: Show. Great job. My question for Jimmy is Deep Purple coming to Connecticut?
4: Not on this run, but they will probably play sometime next year. We're looking at Mohegan Sun sometime in March or April.
3: Cool.
6: Yeah, their new album is unbelievable.
3: Oh, really?
6: I believe it's sounding pretty good, too. But, yeah, it would be great to see if they will actually do a Connecticut show.
4: Well, they love Connecticut. They love Connecticut because Roger Glover lived in Greenwich for about 25 years. So
0: and then Richie Blackmore lived in Port Jeff.
3: Yep.
4: Yes, Richie lived in Port Jeff with his wife. Yeah, but he's a weird guy.
3: Yes, he is.
0: He is.
3: He's an artist. He's definitely an artist.
0: He's another one.
3: Yep. Loves medieval stuff. And if you have a haunted place, he will show up at your front doorstep.
0: We were at the Village Pub in Port Jeff one night. And I was like, who's the dope in the top hat? And it's like, that's Richie Blackmore. I'm like, holy crap.
3: Meep.
0: I'm the dope without the top hat. And then I go over and I shake his hand. And as I'm shaking his hand, I'm realizing, wow, this is the hand that has played one of the most famous guitar riffs ever in the history of the planet. And I'm thinking all this, not letting his hand go.
3: Right.
0: And I could feel him starting to pull, like,
3: right.
0: Hey, dude.
3: Right. Motion towards the bouncers. Help.
0: Let me go.
3: A little help over here.
0: All right. Jimmy Coplick, Live Nation on. 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
1: So cool.
0: Back and forth. Let's go over here. Rob on the road.
2: Hey, good morning.
3: Morning, Rob.
2: I recently moved down to North Carolina, the Wilmington area, and a number of shows at the Live Oak venues there were pretty good. Willie Nelson, Tedeschi Trucks, and then the smaller venue seats about 1,500 people outdoors, the Greenfield Lake Amphitheater. Government Mule, Trombone Shorty, who I'd never heard of before, but he was phenomenal. We go down to Myrtle Beach for shows, and I just saw the Marshall Tucker Band that you previous caller was talking about.
3: Okay.
2: And I was disappointed. Doug Gray's voice was shot. He just doesn't have the pipes anymore.
0: It's tough. It's heartbreaking.
3: It's been a long time.
2: The musicians were great musicians. But I think I would have been happy if I had seen the Toy Factory project, because from my understanding, it's more of a Marshall Tucker, Caldwell Brothers tribute, and maybe do some Allman Brothers with Otel Burbidge. So I missed them. They were at the Greenfield Lake Amphitheater.
0: Is there a question somewhere here, Rob?
2: 1,500 people. Say that again?
0: Is there a question in here? Yes. Or?
2: No, it's just a little information about Marshall Tucker. You weren't sure.
3: You're informing us. Gotcha.
0: All right. Thank you, brother. Appreciate it.
3: Yeah, it might have been an off night, too, you know.
4: Well, you were right, AJ. He's had voice problems for years now.
3: Yeah.
4: And he sometimes he performs, sometimes he just talks.
3: Yeah.
4: He doesn't perform.
0: Scott from Smithtown.
5: Morning, fellas. How are you?
0: Good. Morning, Scott. How you doing?
5: I haven't talked to you in a while. Just a quick question. The band, 21 Pilots, any news on them coming around either Long Island, Connecticut?
4: No tour this year in Connecticut. We'll hope for next year, but I think new product first before they come out and tour again.
5: Beautiful.
0: Hey, thank you, brother. You're in the running for Rod Stewart tickets and ferry passes. Appreciate you. John Calverton.
6: Hey, John. You there?
3: Yes, we are.
6: How you doing? Any thought on would Grand Funk Railroad ever get back together, the original three?
0: No. Sorry, no, Jimmy, I jumped in on you.
3: Yeah, when is Hell Freeze over?
4: That's not happening.
6: Yeah. No. Very sad. Very sad that they're not in the Rock and Roll Hall of Fame. It's very sad.
0: It's weird.
3: Yeah.
4: You're right. I never thought about that. They should be in the Rock and Roll Hall of Fame.
6: Oh my God!
4: Question. Yeah.
6: Oh my
4: right.
6: God! What an amazing band! I mean, I don't want to get into bands that are in there that like have three albums. Grand Funk Railroad had like over 20, sold out every venue, played all over the world.
3: Hate each other. It's awesome.
4: They hate each other. I think if they stayed together, they'd have a better chance. But they didn't stay together. Too
3: long.
4: They weren't a band that long. Right. That's the problem.
3: They're in a total funk, actually.
6: No. And it was screwed from their management. Terry Knight destroyed them.
3: Oh.
0: 100%.
3: Yes.
0: That would be a good documentary.
3: Yeah.
0: I mean, a sad documentary, but a good one.
3: Yeah, how they got funked.
0: John, thank you.
6: I mean, the manager of Led Zeppelin carried Mark Farner off stage because people wanted another encore when they warmed up Zeppelin.
0: Thank you, John.
3: Learned a lot today.
0: John's good people.
3: Yeah.
0: Let's go here. Rob Islip.
7: Hey guys, just checking to see if Stephen Wilson Jr. is going to be coming around.
0: Stephen Wilson Jr.
4: Stephen Wilson Jr. is not coming to Connecticut on this tour. He's on some of the Outlaw festival dates, but he's not on Connecticut.
3: Oh.
4: Big artist right now.
7: Yeah, he's great. He's the best singer-songwriter out there right now.
3: Not just a catchy name. It's awesome. Yeah.
0: Thank you, Rob. Rob's in the running for those tickets to see Rod Stewart at the Hartford Healthcare Amphitheater. And ferry passes from the Bridgeport Port Jeff Ferry, yep. Which is an awesome.
3: You party on the
0: love
3: boat.
0: Love that ferry.
3: It's awesome.
0: Opus.
1: Hey.
0: Hey.
1: Hey, what's up, guys?
0: Nothing.
3: Just hanging, doing
0: just
3: a show.
0: Just sitting here doing nothing.
3: Yeah, you got a question?
1: Yeah, just nothing. I don't have a question. I just have a comment. First of all, I want to say thank you to Jimmy because, I put on shows at a local level, and I know how hard booking and promotion is, especially on the level that he does. So, first of all, thank you from all of us in Connecticut to Jimmy for doing what he does, because for all these years, it's an amazing thing, and we're lucky to have you and for this long. So, first of all, I just want to say that, okay?
4: Thank you.
1: Yeah, you're welcome, man. Second of all, to comment on Bob Dylan, I just got to say, because, on a lower level, I've toured all over the world and I played everywhere, and not on this level as Bob Dylan, obviously. I'm a small fish, but I will say he's...
0: It's Long Call Thursday.
3: Yeah, it's like an anchovy, yes. But
0: start at the end.
3: Yeah, what do you got?
1: 85 is definitely an amazing thing, but the fans are the ones that got you to where you are.
0: Mm.
1: So I don't care how old you are. I've met a lot of people all over the world. If you're... act like that, if you're I don't want to say the word that I'm thinking in my mind, but if you're a Richard, I don't care, like it, enigma, it may more like an enema. You cannot act like that. I don't care who you are.
0: Opus,
1: or we gotta wrap it up. Okay, I'm just letting you know that in my mind, that's that they're the fans are the ones that brought you there. So
0: yeah.
1: Like, you know, you have to,
0: we get it.
3: Yep.
0: Too. So we got it the first time you said it.
3: Yeah.
0: And again, yep. Bob Dylan is Bob Dylan.
3: Exactly.
0: He's always been Bob Dylan.
3: He's never going to change.
0: He's never been a guy who always played the hits and then like, psych, I'm not doing it anymore. He's always just done whatever he's wanted to do.
3: That's him.
0: So thank you, Opus. Appreciate it. Thank you for the kind words to Jimmy. Let's squeeze in one more. Jen from Shirley.
8: Hi, guys. How are you?
0: Good, thanks. What's your question?
8: Any buzz about Jeff Tate coming around?
4: Jeff who?
3: Jeff Tate.
4: Oh, Jeff Tate? No, nowhere. No, of Queensryche? No. Nowhere. No. Good old exit 68, Shirley.
0: I was talking to Rob Rush from The Shark on Long Island yesterday, and he said something about Jeff Tate, maybe at the Paramount.
3: Oh.
0: I don't know if that's scheduled.
8: Okay.
4: Yeah, it might happen at the Paramount.
0: November 15th at the Paramount.
4: Yeah, he's played there a lot at the Paramount.
8: He has, yes. I've seen him anytime he comes to Long Island. Decades. All right, Paramount, perfect. Thank you.
0: Jen, thank you. Bye. You're also in the running for Rod Stewart tickets and that ferry ride to and from the Hartford Healthcare Amphitheater from the Port Jeff Bridgeport Ferry.
3: Yes.
0: Jimmy, thank you so much, man. Appreciate you.
4: Great, guys. Speak to you soon.
0: All right, thank you. Jimmy Cobble, everybody.
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10: Westbound delays on the Northern State from Deer Park Avenue out to Route 110. Westbound delays at 106, 107. Heavy both ways at the Queens Line. The LIE stop and go westbound from Vets Highway to Route 110. Delays both ways at the Seaford Oyster Bay. Then it's heavy both ways from Glen Cove Road to the Queens Line. The Southern State has westbound delays from Route 110 out to the Seaford Oyster Bay. Eastbound delays from Eagle Avenue to the Wantagh. The Long Island Railroad is on or close. I'm John Lynch with Long Island Traffic.
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And just like that, the 23rd of July is upon us on 94.3 The Shark. It's the 90s at 9. Good morning, Andre, hanging out with you until 2. 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

One thing about Oasis that I have to give them credit is they broke through in the States on alternative radio when the predominant sound was grunge. So for a British band to break through during that time wasn't exactly easy, but they did it, and they're epic, obviously. Very Beatlesque, which is not a bad thing because I'm a Beatles fan. I think even if you don't like the Beatles, you have to respect them. But I like the Beatles, so it's a little easier for me. It is Andre, 94.3 The Shark, 90s at 9. Another British band, Blur, song 2 on The Shark.

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beautiful day on Long Island today. We're going to get some nice weather over the next couple of days. It's like San Diego weather, so enjoy it. 80 and sunny. 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

The amazing Faith No More. I saw them at Malibu Nightclub. I also saw Mr. Bungle at Spit in Levittown. I know I'm showing my age, but it's all good. It's all part of the history of all these bands playing Long Island and the 90s at 9 on 94.3 The Shark. Here's Garbage.

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Enjoy the next couple of days. We're looking at 80 degrees and sunny for like the next few days. 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

0: Hey, it's Andre. 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

Sublime will be playing the Great South Bay Music Festival in Patchogue that we gave away tickets to here on 94.3 The Shark. And if you like Sublime, check out the band Dirty Heads. Rome from Sublime is involved with them. They opened up for 311 last week at Jones Beach. They were great. Dirty Heads. You probably know them. You probably do, right? Okay, good. 94.3 The Shark. Never

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8: 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The Shark.

The one and only 311, that is Amber. They put on a very good show last week at Jones Beach. That very sexy Nick Hexum, lead singer. Guy is jacked. I mean, I'm straight, but that's a sexy man right there. It's 94.3 The Shark.

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It's called Starless.

0: Hey, what's up? It's Sean Lynch. 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

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I'm going to do that giveaway in just a few. 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

0: Chino Moreno and his Deftones on 94.3 The Shark. 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Hey, how would you like to check out Muse at Jones Beach? You want to go? Make sure you want to go. Make sure you're a Muse fan. And that is happening this Saturday at the North Bell at Jones Beach Theater. You want to go? 631-955-0943. I'll take call number 9. 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

finally getting some good weather around here. Next couple of days going to be sunny and 80 degrees. Enjoy it while you can. Act now while supplies last, as they say. And the weather report is brought to you by New York Cancer and Blood Specialists. It is Andre. 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

Frankenmuth, Michigan. I love saying Frankenmuth. I don't know why I keep saying it, but that's where these guys are from. Greta Van Fleet, Shark New Rock, Play Your Games. Tell me at one part of the song he doesn't sound like Grover from Sesame Street.

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When Rick Rubin first saw these guys, he got their demo, went to go check them out live. 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Who am I talking about? 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
2: Who is this irresistible creature who has an insatiable love for the...

very excited. September 18th, the new Belmont racetrack will open up finally. We've been waiting for years for this. Obviously, Aqueduct Racetrack closed down a couple of weeks ago. They're up in Saratoga now. But even if you don't like horse racing, a day out at Belmont Racetrack was always fun, always special. Just hanging out, having some drinks, betting a couple of races. And now the new Belmont Racetrack, I'm very excited for that. By the way, Rob Rush has tickets to check out Good Charlotte and Avenged Sevenfold playing right next to Belmont Racetrack at the UBS Arena. 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
1: Beautiful day today, and for the next couple of days, we're going to get some really nice weather. Sunny, high around 80. We'll take it, right? Welcome to San Diego. 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The Clash are on the Shark.

the great Richard Patrick and his band Filter on 94.3 The Shark. Everything That Rocks. Had a chance to check them out over at the Paramount a couple of months ago. We were there with you, right? With Alter Bridge and Tim Montana. That was a fun night. Rob Rush coming your way at 2. 3 Days Grace is on 94.3 The Shark.

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Everything that rocks. That's going to wrap it up for me. The Dre Dog is out. Rob Rush next. Tickets to check out Five Finger Death Punch and Good Charlotte. It's coming up on 94.3 The Shark.

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It's Rob Rush. Yeah, the week is going pretty quick, which is all right by me. And we're heading into the weekend, and we are going to be doing a Deep Cuts weekend. We'll kick that off tomorrow at 5 o'clock. Let's give you some new music right now from Zach Wilde and Black Label Society. This one is called Name in Blood, heard only on 94.3 The Shark. Good afternoon.

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5: 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I'm Dr. Keith Solomon, D.C., from the Long Island Disc Decompression Center. 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This, in turn, forces nutrients into the disc and gives the spine the space it needs so that there is less irritation on the spinal nerves, which is causing the pain. VAX-D is so successful, it's been seen on ABC, CBS, and NBC News. 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

Jimmy Eat World and the Sweetness right here on 94.3 The Shark, giving you everything that rocks. It's Rob Rush. Sean Lynch is going to be hanging out this weekend at the Washville Car Wash on Sunrise Highway in Lindenhurst. Saturday, he'll be there from noon to 2. It's Customer Appreciation Day. 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
1: 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It's Rob Rush, Everlast. 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

0: Hey, what's up? It's Sean Lynch. 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
1: 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And this afternoon, we are going under the covers with Breaking Benjamin and Gavin Rossdale of Bush. This performance took place February 29th, 2020, less than a month before we were shut down for COVID-19. It was recorded at the Reno Events Center in Reno, Nevada, a cover of the Alice in Chains song Wood live by Breaking Benjamin and Gavin Rossdale for Under the Covers on 94.3 The Shark.

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Beastie Boys on 94.3 The Shark. It's Rob Rush. What is nostalgia? Is it something that we yearn for, that we remember exactly the way it was? Or is it maybe going back in time and replacing the cracks and filling it in with what we wanted to happen? Maybe it's a combination of both. Whatever it is, this song is going to take you back to the days of playing Manhunt, waiting for the light to go on so you know you had to go home for dinner, and more. Shine Down, Young Again, 94.3 The Shark, New Rock,

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Weezer come to the Barclays Center in Brooklyn on September 30th, and these guys will bring some excitement to Citi Field this summer. August 9th, My Chemical Romance will be there.

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Motley Crue going to be playing the PNC Bank Arts Center in Jersey on Friday, July 31st. And here's Motley Crue guitarist John Five, not with Motley Crue, but with Nickelback. 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
2: Sunrise westbound, Corallin, coming off Horse Block Road, going through Hospital Road. It's all congestion and sun delays right now, and you're back on the brakes both sides going through the Oakdale Merge. Sadko's Parkway north and southbound, plenty of company into Pioneer Drive. On the LIE eastbound, heavy congestion through Melville, Brentwood, and some more of it follows you through Hawthorne.
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Nirvana on 94.3 The Shark. The Odyssey is all the rage in theaters. And tonight on Jimmy Fallon, director Christopher Nolan will be on, and WWE wrestler Cody Rhodes as well, with comedian Pete Lee. 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

Every Monday, we do Mandatory Metallica Monday on 94.3 The Shark. It's Rob Rush. Rachel Bolan of Skid Row, he's got a brand new, well, his debut solo album just came out, called Gargoyle of the Garden State. What's going on with their lead singer search? Well, Rachel and Snake both confirm they got a couple of guys on their radar, but they emphasize they're deliberately taking their time and not rushing a decision, as there are currently no tour dates scheduled, and they want to be right. So maybe we'll find out sometime before the end of the summer.

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3: Sunrise westbound, Corral, and coming off Horse Block Road, going through Hospital Road. It's all congestion and sun delays right now, and you're back on the brakes both sides going through the Oakdale Merge. Sadler's Parkway north and southbound, plenty of company into Pine Air Drive. On the LIE eastbound, heavy congestion through Melville, Brentwood, and some more of it follows you through Hawthorne.
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If you're a Chili Peppers fan, you might not know this, but Chad Smith of the Red Hot Chili Peppers, he's going to be here on Long Island on Wednesday night, this coming Wednesday, July 29th, at the Cultural Arts Playhouse in Syosset. It's an intimate evening of music, connection, and impact. It's benefiting the Chad Smith Foundation, a celebration of music with Chad Smith and friends. I know that Wheatus are going to be part of his friend group, and there will be some other surprise guests. If you want to find out more information or go, you go to chadsmithandfriends.com. Getting close to 5 o'clock. Hopefully you're getting out of the office. And if you are, don't forget, we go commercial free for your rush hour commute. My name's Rob Rush. I'll be your passenger. And that starts at about 5:20. Now here's Green Day.

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1: Central Islip, Route 111 southbound, water main break just past West Suffolk Avenue. Stay to the left to get around it. Sunrise Highway westbound, crawling. Vets Highway all the way through the Oakdale Merge. LIE eastbound, lingering volume delays in Millville, Brentwood, Hoppock, and Ronkonkoma. And on Nichols Road, north and southbound, you're bunched up a little bit going through the LIE Merge.
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3: That rocks.

Supergirl may have been kryptonite at the box office, but The Odyssey so far has made $303 million worldwide at the box office, and it's drastically outpacing Christopher Nolan's previous historical hit, Oppenheimer. And I haven't seen The Odyssey yet, but however, Elon Musk says he's going to be using AI to create a historically accurate full-length version of The Odyssey by the end of the year. Meanwhile, Christopher Nolan, he compares AI to a transparent Trojan horse made of glass. And Christopher Nolan is going to be on Jimmy Fallon tonight. It's Rob Rush. We're going to go commercial-free next for your Rush Hour commute. Here's some guys from Queens. They call themselves the Ramones.

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2: Sunrise westbound, Corallin, coming off Horse Block Road, going through Hospital Road. It's all congestion and sun delays right now. And you're back on the brakes both sides, going through the Oakdale Merge. Sadler's Parkway north and southbound, plenty of company into Pine Air Drive. On the LIE eastbound, heavy congestion through Melville, Brentwood, and some more of it follows you through Hawthorne.
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1: LIE westbound, heavy congestion off William Floyd Parkway, and on the eastbound side, a slow ride through Melville, Brentwood, Hawbuck, and the heavy congestion bleeds into Ronkonkoma. Sunrise westbound side, heavy volume delays going into Hospital Road, and again off of Lakeland Ave going through the Oakdale Merge. Sadco's Parkway southbound, heavy congestion delays coming off the LIE.
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My buddy Sean Lynch, he's going to be at Washville Car Wash this Saturday in Lindenhurst on Sunrise Highway from noon to 2. 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
2: LIE westbound, heavy congestion off William Floyd Parkway, and on the eastbound side, a slow ride through Melville, Brentwood, Hoppog, and the heavy congestion bleeds into Ronkonkoma. Sunrise westbound side, heavy volume delays going into Hospital Road, and again off of Lakeland Ave going through the Oakdale Merge. Satco's Parkway southbound, heavy congestion delays coming off the LIE.
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1: LIE westbound, heavy congestion off William Floyd Parkway, and on the eastbound side, a slow ride through Melville, Brentwood, Hawbog, and the heavy congestion bleeds into Ronkonkoma. Sunrise westbound side, heavy volume delays going into Hospital Road, and again off of Lakeland Ave going through the Oakdale Merge. Sad goes Parkway southbound, heavy congestion delays coming off the LIE.
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August 12th, 1991, Metallica released the Black Album, and from that album, it's the Unforgiven, commercial free. 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

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It's Rob Rush, and it's around this time, Monday to Friday. 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Let's see what the playlist will spit out tonight for the Rush Hour Shuffle. All right, going back to the end of the 20th century, September of 1998, Hole released Celebrity Skin. It was inspired, at least Courtney Love says, that it was inspired by a poem referencing T.S. Eliot's The Wasteland, and Billy Corgan of the Smashing Pumpkins actually co-wrote this song, and he was responsible for this opening guitar riff. It's Hole and Celebrity Skin, what got spit out tonight for the Rush Hour Shuffle.

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7: Sunrise Highway westbound is jamming off Vets Highway all the way through the Oakdale Merge. Eastbound side, the slow right there starts at about Carlton Ave. On the Sacticals Parkway southbound side, we have a stalled vehicle reported approaching Crooked Hill Road. LIE eastbound, just merging delays through Melville. More volume delays coming off Sacticals Parkway through Vets Highway and going into Ronkonkoma.
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See there on 94.3 The Shark, and that is going to do it for me. Rob Rush saying, see you when I see you. We present See There along with Stained September 14th at Jones Beach. 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Making way for Sean Lynch. He is coming in next. I am going to leave you with The Warning. We presented them last month at Pier 17 in the city. Such an amazing place to see a show. If you haven't been, check the schedule and see if you want to see anything. Even if it's something minute that you would want to see, you'll love the venue. Kerosene on The Shark. Thanks for listening. Good luck, good evening, and stay safe.

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1: Sunrise Highway westbound is jamming off Vets Highway all the way through the Oakdale Merge. Eastbound side, the slow right there starts at about Carlton Ave. On the Sacticals Parkway southbound side, we have a stalled vehicle reported approaching Crooked Hill Road. LIE eastbound, just merging delays through Melville. More volume delays coming off Sacticals Parkway through Vets Highway and going into Ronkonkoma.
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1: Look ahead at what's on the schedule for overnight road work tonight. Starting at 10, LIE eastbound, three lanes out, exits 51 through 58. Westbound, you're closed, exit 48 through 43. Route 25, a lane out either side at Dix Hills Road and Sunrise Highway, at least a lane closed on either side going through Patchogue and Brookhaven.
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Nickelback is going to be releasing their 11th studio album. It will be called Everything Under the Sun. That's going to happen on October 30th, 2026. Right now, all-time low. Monsters featuring Black Bear. What?

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Now you do what they told you. Now you do what they told you.

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2: Look ahead at what's on the schedule for overnight road work tonight. Starting at 10, LIE eastbound, three lanes out, exits 51 through 58. Westbound, you're closed, exit 48 through 43. Route 25, a lane out either side at Dix Hills Road and Sunrise Highway, at least a lane closed on either side going through Patchogue and Brookhaven.
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1: Look ahead at what's on the schedule for overnight road work tonight. Starting at 10, LIE eastbound, three lanes out, exits 51 through 58. Westbound, you're closed, exit 48 through 43. Route 25, a lane out either side at Dix Hills Road and Sunrise Highway, at least a lane closed on either side going through Patchogue and Brookhaven.
2: 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That rocks.